0: Not only does he know rock music,
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0: Hot! It's time for Steve Gorman Sports.
2: Steve Gorman Sports. Okay, my friends listening in Oklahoma City, the cat, it looks like you got it. The Oklahoma City Thunder last night reminded the world that experience really, really matters. Game 5 at home against the Spurs, with two key contributors not playing thanks to injury. And what did the upstart young Spurs do? Well, nothing. They didn't take advantage of the opportunity. That was the chance. A Game 5 on the road is a must win, because if the Spurs had won, they'd go home for an elimination Game 6. But now their backs are against the wall. The Spurs are great. I'd go so far as to say they're the future dynasty of the league. But when they had an opportunity, when the Thunder were vulnerable, the Spurs didn't have the wherewithal to capitalize. OKC Thunder, I can't imagine them losing the next two games now.

0: 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And I'm going to say something I never thought I'd say 2 weeks ago. It ain't going to be easy in the finals. I thought Spurs Thunder was the NBA championship, but a well-rested Knicks team on the roll they're on, oh man, I can't wait for that series. 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
19: Yeah, whatever. Steve's a rock star. 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
21: 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Come on!
19: Now that's the goods right there. This is Steve Gorman Rocks.

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1: It's May the 27th, April. Let's look back. How about today in rock music history?
2: Let's do this. I'm ready.
1: On this day in 1997, Liam Gallagher, the singer of Oasis, was cut and bruised after he had a fight with a young lad at a bar in a hotel in East London.
2: How unusual, a rock star getting in a fight in a bar.
1: Go figure. Not hospitalized, but stitched up a little bit, some Band-Aids, and a little bit of a lesson in humility, if you will. You can talk tough, but that doesn't mean you are tough. On this day in 2010, a bunch of AC/DC fans at a gig in Austria needed medical treatment because they had burning eyes. Listen to this. It wasn't from the light show.
2: Yeah, or like pepper spray, I would think.
1: Nope. There was bark mulch that was spread all around the venue. It was there to avoid the soil getting too muddy after hours of rainfall. 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The ground was going to be muddy. They put down bark mulch, and people had an allergic reaction to it.
2: What?
1: Dozens of fans had burning eyes because of the mulch.
2: No way. That's so not rock and roll.
1: That's not rock and roll at all.
2: No.
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0: The Police with Roxanne on Steve Gorman Rocks. April Rose, I'm sure you're very familiar, of course, with that song, Roxanne. Are you familiar with the fact that one of the best things that ever happened to The Police was that Roxanne, their first big single, was actually banned from radio play in England by the BBC?
1: No way. I love these stories. Why was it banned?
0: It's a little trouble the BBC had with the fact that the lyrics are about a man who falls in love with a prostitute and is begging her to leave that life behind and carry on with him. The Police, however, loved that it was banned because this song was released at the height of the punk rock movement. They were there to upset the apple cart. They were there to challenge the status quo. And what says challenge the status quo more than having the BBC say, we won't play your music? It was a godsend to the Police for the BBC to say, no, thank you.
1: That's like a badge of honor.
0: Yeah, the street cred, it's just through the roof. And nobody benefited from the BBC cracking down more so than the Police. Because, you know, April, if you tell the kids, we're not going to play this song, we don't think you should hear it, what do the kids do? They go find it themselves. They go buy the record. They say, well, if you're not going to play it on the radio, I'll go purchase it myself. And bingo, you got yourself a gold record and a hit single. And the rest was history.
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3: New message.
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0: Yo, what's up, guys? How we doing, huh? It is 6:02. Welcome to the Loper Show. It is Thursday, which, you know, we're almost there. Let's get you one of these. Get up this morning feeling okay. Yeah, today I am really happy to announce that we are giving away Journey tickets. Journey coming to Knoxville on Saturday night, and I snagged a bunch of tickets that were laying around the office. Now, I have no idea who these belong to, but they belong to you guys now, which is probably good news. I think it's good news. So, yeah, we're going to play a little game that I cooked up here that I think you guys are going to love. It's called Journey or Small Town Tennessee Church. I'll give you the name of something. You got to tell me, is it a Small Town Tennessee Church or a Journey song? And we will separate the men from the boys, or at least the Journey fans from the fakes. Telephone number 423-642-9106. Text. You can also call that number. Who's going to be the first caller of the day? That's what I want to know. Who's going to take the coveted spot of the first caller of the day? Everybody wants to get there. We will find out who will do it this morning. Plus, I want to talk a little bit about ring cams and how they can get you in trouble. I don't know if you guys have any experience with the ring cams or not. These things are problematic in certain situations. Just saying. Maybe you've been burnt by it before. Yo, it's KZ106, the Loper Show. Welcome. Who's this?
1: Steve Waddle.
0: Steve, how you doing, man?
1: Doing fine. How are you?
0: I am doing great. Welcome. You are the first caller of the day.
1: Thank you.
0: Steve, my man. Well, probably want to shut your door, Steve.
1: Okay.
0: Yeah. What is that noise, bro?
1: Oh, wait a minute. Yep. I got you. It's
0: like me and everybody in the listening area is going, Steve, what is that noise? You're going, what?
1: Okay, what? How about that? Is that good? Is that better?
0: But yeah, but just tell me, what was that?
1: That was my dinger on my seatbelt. I just left my house.
0: Oh, okay. Yeah. Why is it that the person that doesn't have the seatbelt on can't hear that bell? You know what I'm saying?
1: I know. I always buckle up when I leave.
0: But I do the same thing. When I'm in the car and it's going off, for whatever reason, when it's meant for you, you can't hear it. You know what I'm saying?
1: Right.
0: Like, you're just sitting there, and the other person's like, hello, what's going on? Uh-huh. Turn that thing off. All right, Steve. Well, this has been a lot of fun. I appreciate you being the first caller this morning, and let me pour you an icy cold Lopewiser, okay?
1: Okay.
0: There you go, my friend. Have a great day.
1: Thank you.
0: All right, Steve, buckle up, buddy. Good morning. It's... KZ106, the Loper Show. Hello.
2: Hello.
0: Hi, how are you?
2: I'm good, how are you?
0: I'm doing pretty well. Now,
2: I wanted to call and tell you I wasn't lost.
0: Oh my God, I'm glad you're not lost. Who is this?
2: This is Mandy.
0: Oh, this is our Wake and Bake Trivia Champion.
2: Yeah.
0: Oh, I love it, yeah. Well, you're slightly early, but I'm going to put you on hold because I realize yesterday I didn't get your phone number to call you this morning. So, I'm so glad that you were on top of it and you called us.
2: Okay.
0: All right. Hang on one second, okay?
2: I sure will.
0: All right. That's Mandy. So somebody's going to take on Mandy here in a few minutes. I guess we will find out just who that will be as we get things going here on the Loper Show. Welcome to Thursday, guys. The three things you need to know before you go coming up next. And tickets to go see this band in the 8 o'clock hour. It's Journey. They're playing Knoxville Saturday night.

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1: It's trending right now.
2: All right, guys, let's get right into this. The Iran conflict. The U.S. has carried out more strikes on the Iranian military sites. Like they said just a few days ago, these were self-defense moves. But now, after a cabinet meeting, they are letting people know that the deal is to let Iran and Oman control the Strait of Hormuz. What's up with that?
3: The Strait's going to be open to everybody. It's
4: And who would control
3: it? It's international waters. Nobody's going to control it. We're going to watch over it. We'll watch over it, but nobody's going to control it. Then Oman will behave just like everybody else, so we'll have to blow them up.
2: All right. And President Trump also said that he didn't care about the midterms and pointed to AG Ken Paxson's win on Tuesday night in Texas.
3: They thought they were going to outweigh me, you know. We'll outweigh him. He's got the midterms. I don't care about the midterms. Look what happened last night. That was the prelude to the midterms. People understand it. They know that, very simple, Iran cannot have a nuclear weapon.
2: Now, people are taking a lot of this stuff with the UFC at the White House coming up on the 14th. A little out of context. Joe Rogan had longtime MMA referee Big John McCarthy on his podcast here recently. And he does a podcast with a former fighter, Josh Thompson. Big John and Joe Rogan started talking about some of the drawbacks to what could be if things go wrong at the White House. You know, there's certain detractors, of course, that come with doing sporting events like this outside. It's not like a baseball game or a football game where it's regularly played outside. So there's a lot of obstacles to overcome, and here's some of the stuff they were talking about.
5: I don't like the idea of fighting outside at all.
6: Well, there's problems with it.
5: And then
6: done it too many times.
5: June, yeah. And it's DC, and we looked it up the last time, like last year, same day, it was 100 degrees.
6: Yeah,
2: I mean, that's crazy.
5: Like, how are you gonna stop the bugs?
7: I just don't think that you should compete in a world championship fight in a non-controlled environment.
5: Yeah.
7: I think it should be inside an air-conditioned arena. It should be a controlled environment, just like every, like, you don't ask someone to do any of that. You wouldn't ask them to play a world championship basketball game outside in the sun. No. That'd be crazy. Yeah.
2: No, that is true. And the funny thing is back in the day in MMA, this was not in the UFC, but another organization, they had this thing called Rumble on the Rock. And this was an outdoor event. I believe it was in Hawaii. And it started to rain. And so, like, they had inside of their version of the octagon, their cage. Only the UFC has the octagon. They have a patent on that. But inside the cage for this fight, they had sponsors on top of the mat, right? So outside of the UFC, some of the mats where they have the sponsors, they're just not as high quality as the UFC canvases, right? So, like, if you get any water on some of these regional promotions, let's call them, on their canvas, it becomes incredibly slippy, like the sponsorships. So when it started to rain, it was literally like slip and slide, guys. I mean, it was like a nightmare for these guys that were fighting inside the cage. All right, Dana White kind of expanded on this when they were talking about what could go wrong at the White House. I guess he went to have dinner at the White House, and this is what Dana White had to say about that.
8: And obviously, we've run into the problems there. You know, it rained like 8 days straight in D.C. since my team's been out there building that thing. Some guy shows up and starts shooting. They lock my team down for like 3 hours. When that happened, it's just about getting the work done. Now we got 2 weeks to do all the bells and whistles and get this event done.
2: And finally, here in the three things you need to know before you go, Gayle King says that she walked in on her husband having an affair with her friend.
9: There she is, cowering behind the door, in my towel, Alex, was a nice bath sheet, in my towel.
10: What did you say?
9: I said, I can't believe that you are here and that you are doing this.
2: That's pretty wild. And that was on the Call Her Daddy podcast. My name is Loper. Those are the three things. And we do have Wake and Bake trivia coming up next, where Mandy, our current champion, will defend. We'll find out who Mandy takes on coming up here in just a sec. Don't go anywhere, guys. Get a little Black Crowes for you in the meantime. Chattanooga's classic rock. It's KZ 106, The Loper Show. Welcome to Thursday.

0: Let Jimmy take over. You there? There you go. It is 6:19, the Loper Show. Ready to rumble, man, for Wake and Bake Trivia. We have our champion, Mandy, standing by. So if you would like to take on Mandy, you think you have what it takes to get fresh out of bed and go head-to-head with the champ, well, give us a call right now, 423-642-9106. Of course, Wake and Bake Trivia brought to you by Moe's Southwest Grill. Welcome to Moe's. So we'll send you to lunch if you are the winner. Now, remember, with Wake and Bake Trivia, whoever the winner is sticks around as the current champion. So this will technically be day number two for Mandy. And every day you collect a prize, which is nice. It's like a spoil of riches. So if you want to spoil Mandy's riches, just pick up the phone, 423-642-9106. And you could be the next contestant on Wake and Bake Trivia. And we'll play right after these words. And to check on traffic, don't go anywhere.
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2: 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You hear that?
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6: All is quiet right now in Chattanooga and surrounding areas. Just be aware of foggy conditions in the area. I'm Jessica with Right Now Traffic.
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0: All right, guys, time to get into this. And, you know, I had the champion wrong. It's Dimitrik. And Dimitrik is back for today to defend his championship here. Fresh out of bed, head-to-head, the challenge known as Wake and Bake Trivia. Dimitrik, are you ready?
22: Yes, sir.
0: Yes, sir. All right, man. Let's go to Billy. Billy is your challenger. Billy, how are you?
23: I'm doing fine. How you doing?
0: Awesome, man. Where are you calling from, Billy?
23: Ringgold, Georgia.
0: Love it, brother. All right. Well, Dimitrik is the champion, which means, Billy, you will go first in Wake and Bake Trivia. Are you ready?
23: I'm ready.
0: All right, man. The original. How everybody in the Tennessee Valley wakes up. I mean, let's not mince words here. All right. First question, Billy. What 90s movie featured the characters Lloyd and Harry driving around in a big sheepdog van?
23: Dumb and Dumber.
0: Dumb and Dumber is
24: Yay! Absolutely
0: correct. Put a point on the board for Billy Boy. We go back to the champion now, Dimitrik, for the first time to get his question. Dimitrik, are you ready?
22: Yes.
0: What military branch uses the motto "Aim High"? Aim High. Gotta have an answer in
22: Marines.
0: Three. Who?
22: Marines. Marine Corps.
0: That is incorrect. We go to Billy for the steal. Billy, any guesses?
23: Air Force.
0: Air Force is correct.
2: Yay!
0: Now, that is 2 points for Billy. He's firing off. And, Billy, it's kind of crazy. It's your turn. I mean, this is game point already. That's how fast it can happen.
23: Okay.
0: He goes, okay. It's a very overwhelming feeling. What 90s TV show featured the characters Corey and Topanga?
23: Boy Meets World.
0: I'm sorry?
23: Boy Meets World.
0: Boy Meets World. Wow. And that's how a new champion is made that quickly. I got to be honest with you. I thought that was a tough one. But you nailed it.
22: Congratulations.
0: Dimitrik, you were a graceful champion, my friend. And we're going to get you all set up with your Moe's gift cards. Hang on 1 second, okay?
22: Damn.
0: Billy, you hang on 1 second as well. You are going to get your telephone number so you can return as the champion tomorrow, okay?
23: Okay.
0: All right, man. That's how it works. Brought to you by Moe's Southwest Grill. Wake and bake trivia each and every morning right around 6:20.
1: 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We distract you from it.

never went down to Georgia. He was looking for a soul to steal. He was in a bind because he was way behind and he was willing to make a deal. When he came across this young man sawing on a fiddle and playing it hot, and the devil jumped up on a hickory stump and said, "Boy, let me tell you what. I guess you didn't know it, but I'm a fiddle player too. And if you'd care to take a dare, I'll make a bet with you. Now you play pretty good fiddle, boy, but give the devil his due. I bet a fiddle of gold against your soul, cause I think I'm better than you." The boy said, "My name's Johnny, and it might be a sin, but I'll take your bet and you're gonna regret, cause I'm the best as ever been."

devil opened up his case and he said, I'll start this show. And fire flew from his fingertips as he rosined up his bow. And he pulled the bow across the strings and it made an evil hiss. And then a band of demons joined in and it sounded something like this.

KZ106, Chattanooga's classic rock. That is Led Zeppelin. Yo, it's Loper and the Loper Show. I really want to appreciate everybody, or say my appreciation to everybody for yesterday, man. We had a lot of fun talking about the yearbook stuff. My girlfriend's daughter and the message that she got. We had tons of comments on the picture I posted on the Loper Show Facebook page. And if you want to find me on Facebook, it's just at The Loper Show. You can also hit me up on Instagram at Jeremy Loper. And as I often say, when the show stops here on the air, the show continues online. So you got to be online to join us. This morning, the Bourbon and Beyond contest continues, where you can win this chiller trip to go to Bourbon and Beyond, the world's largest bourbon food and music festival, to see the Foo Fighters, Cheap Trick, Dave Matthews Band, Joan Jett, just to name a few. We'll get you 5 nights in a hotel, $1,500 spending cash for your travel, and a pair of 4-day Mint VIP passes to Bourbon and Beyond. So if you are in for that and you can travel, that's happening this fall. All you have to do is text right now the word Misty. Yeah, Misty. 95819. And the word Misty. 423-642-9106. That is the telephone number. This Saturday night over in Knoxville, Journey is going to be playing. And I have tickets, man. So I was walking around the building yesterday, and I was looking back in the promotions department. I was like, yo, what is that? Is that a stack of Journey tickets? And I was like, I don't mind if I do. Well, because I heard somebody go, hey, we have some Journey tickets. You know, if you have some creative ways to give them away, you know, let's talk about it. And I was like, well, there's nothing to talk about. I am all creativity. And I just so happen to know thousands of people that would love to go. So I'm going to give you guys a shot today just after 8 o'clock. And they're calling this the Final Frontier Final Tour. I mean, every band in the world, you know, everybody's so famous for saying this. Oh, it's the last one, bro. It's the last one. But allegedly, this is the last one. So we will see what happens. It's happening at the Food City Center right there in Knoxville. So if you can travel over to Knoxville, I would love to give you guys a shot to go to Journey after 8 o'clock. And we're going to play a fun little game. I came up with this last night. You know, sometimes I just think I'm a genius or stoned. I mean, one of the two. It's a Journey game where we either name a Journey song or a small town church in Tennessee. I swear when I drive by some of these churches in Tennessee, it kind of sounds like it could be a Journey song. Let's be honest. Faithfully. I mean, they have some bangers. I don't know about Separate Ways Baptist Church, but you guys will have to decide. Is it a church in small town Tennessee or a Journey song? And that's going to come up just after 8 o'clock today. So I got that fire for you. We're going to finish setting up the table, let you know what else is going on for today's show. I mean, this is going to be a banger, y'all. Whitesnake, KZ.

0: KZ106, Chattanooga's classic rock. This is so weird, guys. I got to do some further investigating, but I was just in the other room, and I smelled smoke, like a fire or something. We got some people checking it out right now, but we could have some early morning action. I mean, that definitely smelled like fire, right? I mean, I'm not crazy. I saw the smoke. Yeah, dude. I'm trying to communicate to the other people in the building. We could be doing a stop, drop, and roll at any moment. Something weird is going on, I'm telling you. I will tell you about today's show before we get into the fire that I had planned for you guys today. What? So we're going to talk about Ring cameras. And I have a friend that sometimes the Ring camera is not your friend. Let's just put it that way. I have a friend that this happened to where, he was in there talking to one of his buddies. And his wife heard the whole conversation. Have you guys been in a situation like this? If you have, I want you to bring that to the table. We're going to talk about it like right around 7:15 this morning. Of course, the 5 at 7:55 coming up today. And after 8 o'clock, we have Journey tickets. Oh, and I have another story about, I don't know if you've heard about these people, the Disney adults. See, being from Florida, like, it's such a thing there. And there's a lot of millennials, which I'm Generation X. So the generation technically after me, it would be, I think it's like 1981 to sometime in the 2000s. But that generation is a huge population of this, what they call Disney adults. And these Disney adults like love to spend every dime they have on Disney World and Disneyland. And I mean, literally anything Disney. And Disney is not cheap, man. Wait till I give you this story coming up next. What the average price to get into Disney World is like right now in Orlando. I'll tell you this much. I'm mid-40s. And when I was a kid, I remember there being controversy when they raised the price to $36 per ticket. Let's put it that way. It's definitely not anywhere near $36. That would be like an absolute dream come true. But the craziest thing is when I reveal this price, I just want you to keep this in mind. There's record numbers of people going. So we'll get to that coming up next, plus the three things you need to know before you go, get you all ready for the workday. And I'm going to go find out if this fire is happening or not. Okay, so just, I mean, forgive me. We'll check traffic, and I'll let you know what's going on with the fire sitch coming up next.
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6: All is quiet right now in Chattanooga and surrounding areas. Just be aware of foggy conditions in the area. I'm Jessica with Right Now Traffic.
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1: Here's the official forecast. Partly sunny today. Showers and thunderstorms as we reach a high of 84. Tonight, rain and thunderstorms continue down to 66. Tomorrow, showers likely, scattered thunderstorms, and a high of 81.
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1: It's trending right now.
2: All right. What is trending in the world? Well, that's exactly what we're about to find out here. One thing that is trending is the final call here I have for the Carolina Hurricanes. Now, they defeated the Montreal Canadiens to take a 3-1 lead in the Eastern Conference Championship. Now, we talked about yesterday how the Vegas Knights are already in the Stanley Cup, but they're waiting to see who it's going to be, and it looks like it's going to be the Hurricanes. It is funny in modern day hockey how a lot of these Canadian teams are getting eliminated, and teams in Canada are like, what? You know, Montreal is like, you know, one of the classic teams, right? And, you know, by these franchise teams that are in Carolina, in Vegas. I mean, it's kind of interesting. You know, it's almost like, you know, we're starting to see a little. I think it's Americans making the sport ours. You know, the Yankees have the best baseball team because they have the biggest budget. I don't know as much about hockey as I do. You know, obviously my expertise lies in combat sports. But I'm not sure when it comes to hockey if they have the same rules as baseball, like where there's a spending cap and all of that. Or is that what the problem with baseball is there is no spending cap and there's a spending cap in football? I would probably have to get an analyst for that, but I... get a professional for that. But you guys get what I'm saying. I wonder if the same rules apply in hockey or not. Because hockey is a little bit of the Wild West. You know, of course, they have, you know, rules and all that stuff. But, I mean, respect to hockey for still allowing the fights. Because, I mean, be honest. Anybody else out there surprised that hockey still allows fights? Like, when I see it go down, I'm like, oh, yeah, that's all right. That's right. You know, obviously, I just moved here from Nashville. So I lived right downtown. I was like a... just a couple of blocks away from Bridgestone. So I would be at the Predator games all the time. I mean, and it's fun, dude. And when the fights break out, that is literally my favorite part. Like, serious business. What else is happening in the world that I can tell you guys about? Oh, this is kind of strange. So Ozempic, if you're on Ozempic, maybe you can like text in and tell me if you or call in, what, you know, whatever you want to do. And tell me if you're having any of these issues. There's been a whole slew of new problems that come along with taking this drug or this. Really, it's a peptide, but this GLP-1. You know, people have reported stomach pains, constipation. You know, we've heard all that stuff. But now they're saying that this woman, she said when she closes her eyes, she can hear her blood flow. And she said that she's developing a condition that she can hear her own voice in her head and in the breathing, and it's much louder than it's ever been. They compare it to makes you feel like you're Darth Vader. Like what? I mean, I am all for people losing weight. You know, if you are like pre-diabetic, if you have diabetes, a GLP-1, this peptide, known as the brand name Ozempic or semaglutide is the generic version of that. It can change your life in a lot of instances. But apparently in a lot of other instances, it can change your life and make you start hearing voices or at least your own voice like you're a damn Star Wars movie all of a sudden. I mean, like literally, what is next? Because you really do feel like you hear about new symptoms every single day.
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4: Worked for me, Ozempic did. Lost 20 pounds I have. Feeling slimmer than ever. I am, and I... Sorry about that, I am.
3: Ozempic. Sure, there are countless side effects, but you might lose a little bit of weight. Try today.
2: 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All right, I want to talk about this Ring camera sitch that my friend got into. I mean, this is territory you don't want to be in. And I have a little Ring cam story of my own as well. These things are awesome and problematic and amazing and life destroyers all at the same time.

0: like the movement is finished, but from the time it took, it must have been a pretty decent size movement.
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2: All right, ladies and gentlemen, we do have Journey tickets today to give away for the show coming up in Knoxville in what could be their final Tennessee performance. We'll see. I mean, that's not set in stone. Yeah, the singer that they got, obviously, to replace Steve Perry, the kid from the Philippines, apparently he's done. Like, he just wants to out. He loves being in the band. He loves Journey. Of course, appreciates the opportunity, but apparently he just wants to go and do his own thing, which... I get that. I could understand that as an artist. You know, you go around the world singing somebody else's songs for so long, and I want to recall that possibly they have recorded some new music with him in the past. I can't remember for sure, but I don't know that anybody's like loving it like they love Journey. So I get it, man. And also, the guys in Journey aren't getting any younger. And I think for everybody, I do believe it comes at different stages for different people, that you want to walk away and have people remember you as able-bodied and as badass as possible, especially if you're a rock star. You definitely don't want people walking away from the shows going, oh man, they're looking really frail on stage. They look like old men on stage. They look like old women on stage. You know, like, you know, nobody wants that. And I think that's important for a lot of bands to not have happen, you know, like to stay out of that territory. So if this is Journey's last tour, perhaps, well, so be it. And we will have tickets for that just after 8 o'clock. Does this sound familiar? Oh my God. If you have a Ring camera, you know exactly what that sound is. That means something set off your Ring camera. And if you have one, it's almost like Pavlov's dog, like where you're like, woo, did I get a package? Like, did somebody go? What? Is something on my back porch? Did somebody walk by? I loved it because, you know, A, if, you know, you have a package or something like that delivered and you have the delivery guy out there, you can give him instructions. You know, same goes for like food delivery or anything, really. If somebody knocks on your door, you can say, hey, yeah, I'll get back with you later. Thanks. It definitely becomes interesting, like, when the Ring cameras are inside. Now, like, when I was married and I had all of my kids living in the house, I had Ring cameras inside and out. Now, the Ring cameras on the inside really, really came in handy because, like I lived in, like, this really safe neighborhood in Ohio. It's actually where they're having the PGA tournament this weekend, the Memorial. It's called Muirfield Village. And so you didn't really worry about any sort of crime or anything like that happening. So like my kids, a lot of times I would be at the golf club that I belong to and my ex-wife would be there. She'd be playing tennis and I might be playing golf, you know, out with the guys, you know, on a tee time or something. And my kids would get home from school, get off the bus. I would hear the classic, and I could turn on the Ring cam inside the kitchen and see the kids come in, put their book bags down, and then there's actually a feature where I can talk. It's like a one-way sort of thing, right? So, like, I can talk, I can listen, and, you know, it's definitely good enough communication because this was before my little kids actually had phones. So I could also make sure I'd be like, hey, sit at the table, do your homework. And you could see what was happening. Or like if my older kids, you know, were bickering back and forth, I'd be like, hey, cut it out. You know, like what's going on in there? Well, my buddy has one inside of his house too. It, for the same reasons, he was inspired by my Ring camera. And he's like, oh, Loper. He's like, you know, for my kids, he's like, that's a great idea. I love that you had that. And I was like, yeah, it always served me well. Well, yeah, famous last words. So his wife is pretty, I would say, equally as successful as he is. And, you know, he's well over a six-figure guy, you know, doing some pretty boring work for Nationwide Insurance. Let's be real. And she is an executive as well. I don't want to say she works for Victoria's Secret, and they call the company L Brands. And she's one of the executives over there. And she does very well as as well. And they have a great house, great life. It belonged to the same country club I did, you know, so I've known these people for a long time. And so he got this Ring camera, installed it. And the other day, I guess she came in and had like a heart to heart with him and was just like, I am not happy in corporate America anymore. I do not. I can't live like this. I don't want this job anymore. It's just too much. I feel like the kids' lives, they're growing up so fast. I'm not here to do things with them. I think the true career that is right for me at this point is becoming a yoga instructor. And he was like, huh? Now, with their combined incomes, their family likes to do a lot of fun stuff, like, you know, go on big vacations and, you know, really treat themselves. Well, you know, when you're working hard like that, you're making the money. I mean, why not treat yourself, right? So he's on his back patio where they also have a Ring camera. And he's having a conversation with one of our other friends. Came over for a beer just to kind of shoot the stuff a little bit. And he was like, you know, I'm not going to say her real name. Let's just say her name is Tina. All right. But nobody's name is Tina anymore. But we'll call her Tina for the sake of the story. He goes, yeah, you believe Tina wants to become a yoga instructor? Like, I mean, how much money do yoga instructors even make? And the guy that was sitting there, our buddy, he goes, well, actually, and starts reeling off like the average, because this guy, he's like so nerdy when it comes to numbers. He's a recruiter. So he knows so much about different jobs and what the annual income is on average. Now, I told him, I said, you know, yoga instructors, stuff like that, that is dependent on performance. How good are you? You know, it's like anything else in the world. Like, you know, if you're going to go take mixed martial arts, I tell you to go over to see my buddy Tom at Militia MMA. I mean, why? He's a UFC veteran. Guy was on The Ultimate Fighter. Got tons and tons of years of experience in jiu-jitsu and Muay Thai and MMA itself. Yeah. So whenever it's something like that or like a personal trainer, you can't just go, oh, well, they make on average $70,000 a year. And then you hear that and you think, oh, well, if I become a personal trainer, the average is $70,000 a year. I'm just making that up. That's not going to be true for everybody. You know, how hard do you hustle? How well do you keep your clientele base? Like how excited and motivated do you keep them coming back? Because when it comes to something like exercise, I mean, you are one vacation away from quitting whatever you're doing. You know what I'm saying? Like whether it's CrossFit, you get into tennis, pickleball, it doesn't matter. If you go on one vacation with your family, you could get out of that for a week and not do it. And then when you come back, you can make a million excuses on why you're not going to start back doing it. Right. I mean, come on. We've all done that in some form or another. You know, that's very common, especially in the health and fitness world. So with her wanting to become a yoga instructor, it really depends on like what her drive would be. And I find that, you know, her being an executive already, she is a highly driven person, you know, highly motivated. Gets out there, gets the job done, able to meet budgets, able to manage a staff. So when it comes to somebody that has self-discipline and motivation, I would definitely say his wife is one of those people that is highly motivated, ready to get the job done. So as they're talking, unbeknownst to him, she's listening to this whole conversation. And he's basically just trashing this yoga position. And I'm not talking about downward dog. I'm talking about her becoming and opening up her own place. Like, what are you thinking? Is she nuts? You know, she's going to throw everything down the toilet. Does she expect me to be the only earner in the family? All of this stuff, like where she is hot. Because she's hearing it like raw and in person. It's like watching a TV show with your spouse and they are just trashing you. And you're like, wait a minute, I hate this show. This is the worst show ever. Have you ever been caught up in a Ring camera situation like this where the Ring camera is more drama than it's worth? 423-642-9106. I mean, they're not on the verge of divorce or anything, but they are in a major fight. And I was, you know, I was trying to help him out. I was like, I don't know if you need my help or not. I mean, like, I don't know what I'm going to say to make it any better. But I will say, at the tail end of my divorce, I caught my ex-mother-in-law and my ex-wife saying some spicy stuff on a Ring camera that I probably shouldn't have heard. And it does beg the question of, like, is it invasive to the privacy of the other people in the house? So here's the question for today's topic that I really want. I mean, if you have crazy rings, you know, Ring camera stories, you're more than welcome to call in with those. But the real thing that I want you guys to debate this morning, and I want people to call right now. I'm ready for the callers. 423-642-9106. Yeah, go ahead and open the lines. When it comes to the morality of it, you hear that noise. You hear those chimes. And you turn on, if you don't have Ring camera, let me explain to you how it happens. So you hear that, and that's the alert, right? That's the alert that something has triggered your Ring camera. So you go onto the app on your phone, and then you bring it up, and boom, right there, depending on how many different Ring cameras you have, it'll tell you which one was triggered. So you can then go and watch. You can watch what happened to trigger it, and then you can also go to live mode. And so my question is, when you turn it on and you go to live mode and you see somebody else in your family sitting there, how long is it okay to actually sit, watch, and listen? If at all, in your opinion, is that an invasion of privacy? Or do you think, hey, that's my house, I can listen? It's like the people that walk up to the door and, like, there's other people in the other room, and they walk up to the just outside the door where they can't see them just to hear if anybody's going to say anything about them. 423-642-9106. Where do you stand on that? Like, well, if you turn on the Ring camera and your significant other or another member of your family, your kids, whoever is on that screen, and they are in a moment that obviously you're not involved in right then, is the move to back out right away? Or is it cool to pull up a chair and see what's going on in this conversation? 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
2: 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And just down the road, be sure to stop by Benton's Sporting Clays, one of the area's premier sporting clay courses. Benton's Sporting Clays is open to the public 5 days a week with 15 stands and a 100 clay sporting course. There's 6 stands in the wooded setting and 8 stands in the open rolling fields, including tower shots, shots over water, elevated shooting platforms, paved cart paths, and wireless remote clay launchers. Sporting clay courses are designed to simulate the hunting of ducks, pheasants, and other upland birds, and many hunters shoot sporting clays to further their wing shooting skills. Make sure when you drop by, you tell them you heard about it here on the Loper Show.
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0: looks like we're going to have some more rain today. Like, for sure. Yeah. we will have a, what is it, 73% chance of rain today. Wow. Great. 71 degrees right now in the Chattanooga area. It's the Loper Show. And, you know, I was talking to you guys about this Ring camera situation that's going on with my buddy. Him and his wife, both pretty successful people, as I was laying out earlier. And all of a sudden, out of nowhere, she says she's going to quit her executive job to become a yoga instructor. Well, lo and behold, he started talking about this with one of our other friends, and he was on his back porch. And she heard the alert go off on the Ring camera, and so she was out and about, and so she leaned right in, and she was like, oh, interesting. Ooh, what are they talking about? And she got right into the conversation, and unbeknownst to them, meaning my buddy and his friend sitting on the porch, she was in for the whole conversation. Heard all about his disdain for her becoming a yoga instructor. And so my question to you guys is, when it comes to the morality of the Ring camera and these other like cameras, when you get one of these alerts and you go to it and you realize that it's one of your family members in a room having a conversation with somebody else or on the phone with somebody else, is it cool to listen to that phone call, or is it cool to listen to that conversation, or is that completely sketchy? Where do you guys stand on that? And I need you guys to definitely weigh in on this. 423-642-9106. I need a large sample size. Something is going on with the text message this morning where I can't get into it. So if you guys are texting and I'm not texting back, that's why. I'm sorry about that. Usually everything works pretty smooth, but I put in some calls, so I'm trying to work that out. But for now, the phone line is definitely the main means of communication if you guys want to get at the show. 423-642-9106. That's 423-642-9106. I mean, where do you stand on that? Because there does come a question for sure on trust. And, well, I mean, we all live at this house, and how much privacy are we guaranteed? Now, I would not want a significant other, a spouse, a girlfriend, you know, whatever. Any other family member, better not be one of my kids, listening in while I'm having conversations on something like a Ring camera. I think that is a no-go. Good morning. It's KZ106, The Loper Show. Where do you stand on this?
1: How you doing, buddy?
0: Well, hey, Jeff, how are you?
1: Hold on.
0: How do you feel about this situation, Jeff?
1: To be perfectly honest with you, it's a pro and a con.
0: Yeah.
1: I mean, honestly, I don't, if you know you got one, you ought to have, you know, the mindset of, hey, if this thing's going off, somebody can hear it.
0: Yeah. Do you feel that people should anticipate that they're on camera at all times these days?
1: Yes. Yes.
0: Interesting. Even in your own home.
1: When I'm at the house, we have one Ring camera that we have on our front door. We don't have it anywhere else.
0: Okay, yeah.
1: And I know when I walk out there, I know it's there. I know it's going to go off, and I know somebody can hear me.
0: Right, right, right.
1: But at the same, I mean, but I also use that same camera whenever I'm at work, because my wife works from home.
0: Yeah.
1: If she's out there on the front porch sweeping, it'll go off, and crap out of her.
0: Oh, I love that. I do miss doing that. I used to scare my kids, my ex-wife. Like, it was the greatest. I mean, it really is, because you can be like,
1: yes.
0: Hey. And I do like to take advantage of stuff like that.
1: Yes.
0: But I think that is different than eavesdropping. I think that's definitely different than eavesdropping. Yes. You know what I mean? Because, like, when you're eavesdropping, you are all up in it. You know, you're committed. You're going, you know, you're going full bore. You're in it. You know what I mean? And,
1: well, I mean, at the same time, if it was a serious conversation,
0: yeah,
1: I would not. I would have immediately
0: dumped out,
1: hung up, stopped listening, and called said person and say, hey, what the F is going on?
0: Gotcha. Okay. Why are you becoming a yoga instructor?
1: Yeah.
0: Your
1: yeah,
0: newfound I flexibility.
1: Yeah, my 260-pound truck-driving butt being a yoga instructor. Why not?
0: Jeff, I think you should go home today and tell your wife that you have decided that you're not driving anymore, that you're going to become a yoga instructor. I would love that. Like, we should do that on the air today. Like, tell her, say, it's been weighing on your mind.
1: Wow. Well, I tell you what, tomorrow morning,
0: yeah?
1: I will call you on my way into work, and we will do a three-way.
0: Oh, hey, now.
1: And we will do that.
0: All right. Well, yeah. I would like to surprise the crap out of your wife. You can't tell her. But all right, man. Jeff, I got to run, okay?
1: I'm not going to tell her. I'll talk to you later.
0: All right, buddy. If you guys want to get in, I have a couple of open lines right now, 423-642-9106. Where do you guys stand on this? I mean, Jeff says you should have the anticipation that you are on camera at all times. Now, when you say it like that, that does seem, man, that seems so limiting, right? I mean, you're walking around your house. I know that the one that I had in my kitchen, like I would always, you know, I never wanted to be the people like arguing in front of the camera because you never like want to go back and have to like watch that. See yourself like having some like frivolous argument over nothing because you're like late to some, you know, some kid's sporting event or something. You know, like you're just having one of those dumb marriage arguments where you're just like, oh my God, I can't even believe we're even talking about this. It's like a reminder how, you know what? Maybe that's what you should do as couples is you should sit down and you should force yourself to watch your dumb moments on the Ring camera and be like, yeah, we are ridiculous human beings. Like, what are we even doing with our lives? It would be good perspective. But where do you stand on that? Should you have the anticipation of privacy? I tend to err on the side of yes, you should have an expectation of privacy. If you are in your own house, there should be some sort of expectation of privacy. Like I said, I only had the Ring cameras on the inside because of my kids. And I started, you know, like, because at that time, my oldest son, who's 23 now, but he was like in the peak of high school. So, like, if he was doing any kind of shady teenage high school type stuff, that Ring camera was right there. Because he had, like, we had, like, this on-set basement apartment for him downstairs that I, you know, I had constructed until he started bringing chicks down there. Guess how I caught him? Ring camera, bitches. So, it does come in handy. It does come in handy because it's much like, you know, they used to say on wrestling, when you hear the glass, that's your ass. And they were talking about Stone Cold Steve Austin. Well, much applies for these. Oh, yeah. Oh, yeah. Whether you're the family dog or you're the teenage son or the executive wife who wants to become a yoga instructor, people are listening and watching. Should we expect privacy in our own homes, or should we adapt the idea that we're always on camera these days? That's what we're talking about this morning. 423-642-9106. That's the telephone number if you want to join the combo. The cult firewoman. That's exactly who your wife becomes when you tell her she can't be a yoga instructor. It's KC 106, the Loper Show.

0: such a voice, man. Ian Asbury and the Colts, Firewoman. It is 7:43 here. The Loper Show. We have Journey tickets coming up after 8 o'clock. These five at 7:55 also on the way. I mean, we got a lot of show left, guys. But we are talking about this Ring camera sitch. And what is the expectation of privacy in your life? Actually, we have a police officer on the phone right now. And Okay, so explain your position. Like, how do you want to describe yourself?
1: I'm in corrections.
0: Okay, in corrections. Okay. So what is your take on, I think, you know, you have a would have a great opinion on this. Like, what is your expectation of privacy?
1: Well, inside of the jail, none. As far as being outside, as soon as I walk out of my house, I assume I'm being watched 24/7.
0: Is that right? Wow. Now, is that your job, or is that just, do you think everybody should feel that way?
1: No, I mean, I think it's safe. I think if you assume it,
0: yeah,
1: you're probably going to do better. But I think, I mean, as far as my job goes, I think it's probably led to my being a little bit more successful, because it's just, you know, if you automatically assume you're on camera, you get used to it. And then you're just like, oh, there's a camera over there. I don't care.
0: Yeah, especially in law enforcement these days. I mean, you really need to embrace it in any kind of law. I know you said you're not a police officer specifically, but like any kind of corrections or anything like that. I mean, like,
1: no, I agree 100%. If you are in a law enforcement or just a position of authority, whether it be law enforcement, whether it be, you know, any kind of anything where elected official, anything like that, you're watched. You have to assume you're being watched 24/7. Because if not, and you do something that you're like, oh crap, I forgot I'm being, then you're going to be like, oh well, you know, I guess I probably should have done that, because I was being watched.
0: Yeah, I mean, I think you're absolutely right. When it comes to the home, though, I do think that there's got to be some expectation of privacy. I would expect, you know, somebody that loves me to check out at that point. You know what I mean? Like, if they see you sitting on the porch, you're talking to a friend or something, you know, I just think you honorably have to bow out as the spouse, right?
1: Oh, absolutely. I mean, we have cameras inside of our house. We have Ring cameras, and we have little mobile, little robot cameras for the pets that we can move around when we're not at home. But as far as inside the house, yeah, I mean, do I know that there's cameras in my house? No. I mean, yeah, I don't care. So, I'm going to do what I'm going to do regardless. And, you know, if it ends up in one of my, you know, one of my group chats, as far as my friends go, they expect it from me. So they're like, oh, well, that's different, whatever, you know.
0: Yeah.
1: But,
0: or like, you know when nobody's home at your house and you have to run by the Ring camera because you don't have any clean towels, and you're like, oh my God. And then you go back and watch it. You're like, hey, I got some gains paying off from the gym.
1: Yeah. Who's running? I mean, I'm not running in my own house.
0: Yeah.
1: The Ring camera catches it, and I feel bad for it. It is what it is.
0: You look at it, and you go, you dirty pervert, you. You pervert.
1: Yeah, you watching me, you sick little pervert.
0: Hey, man, thanks so much for the call. I really appreciate you, brother.
1: Not a problem. You have a good one.
0: All right, man. There you go. Well, I think that kind of tells the story. I think, you know, people are divided. I think a lot of people are on the same page with the privacy thing. But yeah, I wish my friend a lot of luck in his new life as a yoga husband. All right, coming up next, we're going to get into the 5 at 7:55. If you guys want to play this, I need two contestants right now. 423-642-9106. That's 423-642-9106. And we'll play the 5 at 7:55 coming up next.
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0: 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There's 6 stands in the wooded setting and 8 stands in the open rolling fields, including tower shots, shots over water, elevated shooting platforms, paved cart paths, and wireless remote clay launchers. Sporting clay courses are designed to simulate the hunting of ducks, pheasants, and other upland birds, and many hunters shoot sporting clays to further their wing shooting skills. Make sure when you drop by, you tell them you heard about it here on The Loper Show.
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11: Here's the official forecast. Partly sunny today, showers and thunderstorms as we reach a high of 84. Tonight, rain and thunderstorms continue down to 66. Tomorrow, showers likely, scattered thunderstorms and a high of 81.
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0: All right, guys, time for the 5 at 7:55. We have Teresa and we have Michael playing today. Michael, where are you calling from?
1: Lookout Mountain.
0: All right, and what about you, Teresa?
2: Cleveland, Kansas.
0: Love it. You guys know how it works. It's the 5 at 7:55. I'll ask you both the same five questions. I'm going to ask you guys separately. So I'll ask you one at a time while I sequester the other one. At the very end, we'll go over all the answers and see who gets the most correct, okay?
2: Okay.
1: Okay.
0: All right, ladies first, Michael. Hang on one second, buddy. You go into isolation first.
1: Okay.
0: All right, there he goes. Teresa, you feeling good this morning?
2: Well, I ain't had my coffee, but I guess.
0: Oh, my gosh. That could be the difference between victory and not. All right, well, here we go. The 5 at 7:55. First question here. Which Bon Jovi song starts with the lyrics, "Shot through the heart"?
2: You give love a bad name.
0: What MLB player was nicknamed the Kid? Major League Baseball player, nicknamed the Kid. If you don't know, just take a guess or pass.
2: Pass.
0: What was the name of the ghost-catching business in Ghostbusters?
2: Oh, my gosh. Ghostbusters.
0: Okay. What was the singer famously... Oh, I'm sorry. What singer famously wore a meat dress at the 2010 Video Music Awards? Okay, and finally, what video game character says it's dangerous to go alone? Take this.
2: Oh my gosh, Donkey Kong.
0: Okay, all right, you know, not some bad. I know you didn't know some of those, and you had to take some guesses, and I thought your guesses were not bad. Hang on one second, okay?
2: Okay.
0: All right, we'll go to Michael. Michael, you ready for this?
1: Yes.
0: All right, coming your way. See how many out of five you can get correct. Which Bon Jovi song starts with the lyric, "Shot through the heart"?
1: Living on a Prayer.
0: What MLB player, Major League Baseball, was nicknamed the Kid?
1: Nolan Ryan.
0: What was the name of the ghost-catching business in Ghostbusters?
1: Ghostbusters.
0: What singer famously wore a meat dress at the 2010 Video Music Awards on MTV?
1: Well, I have no idea.
0: Okay, and finally, what video game character says it's dangerous to go alone? Take this.
1: I don't know, Mario.
0: Okay, man, hang on one second here. Let's bring Teresa back into the mix here. And the first question, guys, that we asked, which Bon Jovi song starts with the lyrics, "Shot through the heart"? And the answer, "You Give Love a Bad Name." Teresa got that one correct. You both got this one wrong, though. What Major League Baseball player was nicknamed the Kid? The answer, Ken Griffey Jr., one of the greatest. That guy was so badass. What was the name of the ghost-catching business in Ghostbusters? And this was kind of a trick question. I thought I got you guys so good, and turns out I didn't get you guys good at all. You guys both got that one correct. It was called Ghostbusters. What singer famously wore a meat dress in the 2010 Video Music Awards? And the answer to that was Lady Gaga.
2: Oh, yeah.
0: Oh, my God. Actually, when that happened, I was on the air in South Florida, and I made my radio partner at the time, I made her actually wear a meat dress one day. It was disgusting. And I actually ate the meat afterwards. How disgusting is that? That is really gross.
2: Oh.
0: All right. Anyway, back to the game. The final question was, what video game character says it's dangerous to go alone? Take this. And that was Link from The Legend of Zelda. With two correct, Teresa is the winner of the 5 at 7:55 today. Michael, you were a great competitor, though, my man.
1: All right, thank you.
0: Thank you, brother. Teresa, how do you feel?
2: I'm great. I never even got through for this.
0: I love it. You're a winner. Love it. Hang on one second, Teresa.
2: Okay.
0: I love how happy she is. That's awesome.
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1: It's trending right now.
2: Oh, we heard Journey back there, and you know Journey coming to Knoxville. And if you want to go check out Journey in Knoxville this Saturday night, I do have some tickets. Like I told you, I stole them. The promotions people, they left them laying on the desk, and everybody's talking like, oh, we have these extra tickets that came through at the last minute from the band's management. Like we should give them away. And I was like, yeah, I should. I should definitely do that. So I went in there, put the five-finger discount on them for you guys. I did it for you guys. All right, so if I go down, I expect you guys to pay my bail. You know what I mean? Just, you know, it just goes hand in hand. So that coming up in just a few minutes, your chance to win tickets to go Saturday night to see Journey. I got an awesome game cooked up for you guys, so I'm excited to unveil that for you. All right, without any further ado, let's get to what is trending this morning. Well, coming up tomorrow, we have quite a few releases that are going to be hitting streaming, hitting if you go to the record store to buy your releases. Like Shinedown has a new record coming out called 8. Dogstar, which is the band that features actor Keanu Reeves. Do you guys know about this band? I mean, so they've had records like over the years. They really started like in the mid-90s, and they've every so often they'll have a new release, and their release will be called All In Now. And the forthcoming album from Dave Grohl's daughter, Dave Grohl of the Foo Fighters and Nirvana fame, of course, Violet Grohl, and her record Be Sweet to Me is coming out tomorrow. In some more classic Rocky type news, Paul McCartney is going to release The Boys of Dungeon Lane. The Who releases Live at Eden, The Project, and Neil Young and the Chrome Hearts will drop As Time Explodes. Also, Willie Nelson with a new one called Dream Chaser tomorrow. So like I said, very, very full list of artists that are dropping records tomorrow. Elsewhere in the world, one thing that is all over the place is these Disney adults. Now, these are adults that identify as people that are super Disney fans. And it's kind of interesting when you dig deeper into this, because most of these folks are millennials. And if you're born after 1981, what is millennial exactly? Let me just so you know, we have exactly what the millennials are. Let's see here. Yeah, millennials. It's like 1981, I believe. Is it through the 90s? Yeah. All right. So, yeah, millennials, also known as Generation Y. When does it say it starts here? I just want, I like to be factual, guys, like when I'm giving you information here. Okay, through like 1990. No, I'm sorry. Born in 1981 through 1996. Okay. So it gives you a little more leeway there. But these Disney adults are obsessed with Disney. Like they're at Disney World all the time. If they have a little extra money, they're spending it going to Disney World. Like literally some of these people, you can read stories about them going broke. And they are definitely the people when you go to like Walt Disney World Resort in Orlando and you see like adults roaming the parks alone, you're like, where's your kid at? What are you at? Now, Universal or something like that, is you can expect it a little bit more because some of the stuff is more adult themed. You know, it is what it is, and it has been for years. You know, they have Halloween Horror Nights, but Disney's always kept it kind of kid. But the difference is now Disney is way more adult than ever when you think about it. Now, we might, as the Gen X and boomers, might think of Disney World as, you know, the cartoons, Cinderella, Pinocchio, the greatest Disney cartoon of all time, Robin Hood, the animated version. Robin Hood, so good. But now they own franchises like Marvel, Star Wars, Hulu, FX. They own the character Deadpool. I mean, does it get edgier than that when it comes to comics? Alien, Predator. And they also, their repertoire for sure includes R-rated movies, violent superhero stories, horror franchises, mature streaming shows. And a lot of people just picture it as Cinderella and Goofy. But that's just simply not the case anymore. Like, don't you remember, like, Deadpool, the R rating that Marvel had, it almost didn't even get the R rating. They almost had to make it like one of those like unrated movies where it's where it's so bad that it doesn't even have a rating. And they were like, no, we can't do that because you have to show that in theaters. So they had to go back and clip out parts just for it to be R-rated. Well, that's now part of Disney streaming. Well, I say all of that to tell you that these Disney adults have kind of grown the brand and made new demand, so to speak. And I'm not so far off from that generation. I'm Generation X, but only I'm like on the cusp of the very last year. I was born in 1980. So, you know, the millennials, Generation Y, whatever you want to say, that starts in 1981 through 1996. But that is the largest generation of what they call Disney adults. And they have now pushed Disney to go head-to-head with Universal. You know, with Universal down there in Orlando opening up Epic Universe last year, which was unbelievable. I mean, like the Mario, the Nintendo Land that they have. They have all the classic horror monsters, and I'm so into that. I cannot wait to go. I haven't been yet. My girlfriend's been a bunch, and, like, I cannot wait to get down there. We go to Halloween Horror Nights every year, so, like, I think we're going to do, like, a little dual trip. My son wants to go, so it's like, yeah, we got to make a trip. But the thing is if I would have told you this 20 years ago, you would have thought I was insane. But Disney has to do what they have to do to survive. And their new audience is not just kids. In fact, it's growing into these adults. It's almost like a Comic-Con type situation. So there's no real end to this story. It's just kind of interesting the way that Disney is panning out. The one thing I will tell you is Disney used to give some nice discounts, like especially to Florida residents. Me growing up there, you know, you would always get a nice discounted ticket. Now, I remember right around high school, maybe a little bit before high school, like they made a huge deal when they raised the prices of the Disney World tickets to like $36. Everybody was like, what? 37? That is outrageous. Let me tell you guys something. It's over $200 for one ticket to Disney World now. Let that digest for a second. You got a family. I have four kids. You know, when I was married, there were six of us. You just priced a bunch of people out of this park. So you tell me who they're catering to. It doesn't sound like they're catering to families as much as they're catering to these quote unquote Disney adults. Yeah, I didn't bring this up to rag on those people. I brought this up to make the point that I think they may be the new economy that is going to push Disney in that surrounding area. These are people that are typically, if they are married, they don't have kids. So a trip at the most is $400 into the park, then plus everything else. Like I said, if you have a family of six, good luck. I mean, it is extremely expensive for families to go now and experience something magical like Disney World. So they have to up their game when it comes to all the attractions. Because, you know, growing up in South Florida, like, you know, we would go up to Disney World at least like 2-3 times a year. So even to this day, even with some of the updates that they've made so far, because the big ones haven't even started to even happen yet at the Disney parks, the big updates. I'm sick of those parks. Like, I mean, all the rides have been there forever. All the attractions have been there forever. I mean, the Hall of Presidents, like, yeehaw. But I mean, like, you go once or twice, and who wants to see that again? Yes, I've explored Tom Sawyer's island. And then the younger people are like, who's Tom Sawyer? Like, who's that guy? The guy from the Rush song? From the Dad Rock station? KZ106? You know, like, come on. How do they even know what these characters are? Like, they're not even on TV. Is Goofy even on TV anymore? Deadpool is. Deadpool's all over streaming. The Marvel characters, they're everywhere. Star Wars, forget about it. So if you plan to go to Disney World, you may want to rob a bank because it is not cheap these days.
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4: 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We are still looking good on Chattanooga interstates and roadways this morning. No red per the TDOT Smartway camera. Just be sure to check your traffic app before you head out this morning. I'm Jessica with Right Now Traffic.
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14: 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Sporting clay courses are designed to simulate the hunting of ducks, pheasants, and other upland birds, and many hunters shoot sporting clays to further their wing shooting skills. Make sure when you drop by, you tell them you heard about it here on the Loper Show.
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0: Oh, guys. So, after I told you, I basically stole Journey tickets for you guys yesterday. Yeah, that's right. Isn't like every criminal, they always try to put it on somebody else. That's why I'm trying to put it on you guys. I'm like, I did it for you. Yeah, that's right. I did it for you guys. Well, I just saw him laying there and I was like, I probably should just grab the whole stack and give it away on the air. So I got a pair today, tomorrow. Gonna hook you up, all right? But you have to be able to win in a game that I'm calling Small Town Tennessee Church or Journey Song. I'll give you the name of something, and it's either two things. It's either a Journey song or a Small Town Tennessee Church. Like, if I said Separate Ways, you would know that could absolutely be either. Let's be completely honest here. And these guys have bangers. I mean, like, there's no way to look at it other than Journey just has straight bangers. I mean, I lived on Broadway for the last few years, and every bar on Broadway loves to play some Journey as much as they love to play country music in Nashville. Journey has transcended even rock music. I mean, it's like Journey is its own thing. And in Knoxville on Saturday night, we have tickets for you guys to go see the legends. Journey. So if you want to play for these tickets, 423-642-9106. Is it a Small Town Tennessee Church or is it Journey? I mean, this one, you cannot get away from this one on Broadway. The bands on Broadway will charge you $100 just to play this song. That's how many people want to hear it all the time. So if you can get away on Saturday night and Journey is one of those bands that you're like, I gotta put them on my bucket list. This could be the end. She took the midnight train going anywhere. It's like anytime I hear this song now, I wanna just do shots. I'm like, it's time to get wrecked, guys. Born and raised in South Detroit. Everybody loves this song. And of course, The Sopranos brought it back big time. Oh, so epic and triumphant. So good. The mighty KZ106. Who's this? Who's this? If you don't talk, I leave. All right, on to the next one. Good morning. It's KZ106. Yo. What is this? I'm underwater right now. What's going on with the phones? I say Journey tickets. All of a sudden, people forget how to call in. Good morning.
1: Hi.
0: That's okay. How are you?
1: Doing good.
0: All right. Who's this?
1: Letitia Urban.
0: Letitia. I like that name, Letitia. Do some people just call you like Tisha every once in a while?
1: Yes.
0: Tisha. Who ate all the peanut butter? Pretty sure it was Tisha. She also took my Journey album, Mama. Mama, come get Tisha right now. Tisha ain't taking no Tish off anybody. Now, growing up, were you the dominant one in the house? I feel like you. Do you have siblings? Tisha? Do you have siblings?
1: Oh, I get blamed for all of them.
0: Yeah, but do you have siblings, is what I'm asking. Tisha, I feel like our phone rhythm is terrible. What's going on with you right now? Are you underwater? Like, what's going on with you? I feel like there's more to this story. Tisha. All right. Do you want to play the game? Because I have to be able to speak to you. And, like, when I speak, you have to be able to, like, communicate back to me. Tisha.
1: Yeah.
0: Just blink twice if you're okay. It seems like we're having an issue, like, communicating back and forth, Tisha. I don't want to have to go, but I feel like... Are you going to be able to play the game? Are you sure?
1: Yeah.
0: Okay. You don't give me the most confidence, Tisha. Hang on one second. I'm going to let her get her life together. Good morning. It's KZ106.
2: Morning, man.
3: Morning, man. Who's this?
2: It's Kevin.
3: Big Kev, where are you calling from?
2: Calling from Lookout Mountain, dude, where I live, but I'm in Hickson now.
3: Oh, boy. Now, when you put on a Journey banger, like, which one are you going straight to, bro?
2: Oh, man, they're all good. That one was used doing that little guitar lick a minute ago. That's probably the best one.
3: Oh, this one, Don't Stop Believing?
2: They're all good.
3: Yeah. Any way you want, it's a great one, too, bro.
2: Yeah.
3: Wait, what about this one? What about the old Wheel in the Sky? How about that, dude?
2: Yeah, you can't beat that.
3: Wheel in the Sky keeps on turning.
2: Turning.
3: Oh, dude, I did not expect for you to get my back. That was amazing. Like, yes.
2: Yeah.
3: Hey, we're going to
2: Knoxville.
3: Let's just me and you go to Knoxville, man. We're going to have a great time Saturday
2: That'll
3: night.
2: That'll work, dude. That'll work.
3: Well, if you got to work, you're calling for why would you call for tickets?
2: I've said that'll work. Let's go.
3: Oh, that'll work. Okay.
2: Let's go.
3: I didn't understand what you're saying. Apparently, I have the communication error this morning. All right, man. I'll tell you what. I'm going to get you all ramped up, get you ready, and we're going to play for tickets to go see Journey here coming up next, okay?
2: That'll work.
3: All right, man. Hang on. That'll work. He said that will work, all right? I heard it that time. God help me right now. What's going on? Wait, let's. You want to guess what to check back in with Tisha? Hey, Tish.
4: Hey.
3: What are you doing? Mama, Tisha stole my hairbrush. The nice one, too, the Journey, the Steve Perry one. All right, Tisha, we're going to attempt to let you play. We're going to do it coming up next, okay?
4: Okay.
3: I want a little more out of Tisha. I expect more personality or something, right? When I hear Tisha, like... This song's so good, though, Tish. Let's be real about it. All right, we play for Journey tickets coming up next.

0: Journey, journey, journey. That's what it's all about. And we are about to play a fun little game that I call, is it a small town Tennessee church or is it a journey song? And we have Tisha and we have, what was your name, brother? Oh, did we lose him? Oh, no. Oh, wait, maybe he'll call back. Oh, there he is. Okay, great. Hey, what's up, man?
1: Hey, I got this schematic.
0: I know, that's totally my bad, and I apologize. What was your name again? It's Michael, Kevin. Right? Oh, Kevin.
1: Yep, Kevin Bresnell.
0: Perfect. All right. I just need your social. No, I'm just kidding. We do have Tisha still on the line, correct?
2: Yes.
0: Okay, Tisha is on like a 5-second self-delay. I'm just letting everybody know. Is anybody else noticing this, or is it just me? All right, Tisha, you understand the rules. I explained it to you off the air. Guys, I will name something, and you have to tell me, is it a small-town Tennessee church, or is it a Journey song? Very simple. Whoever gets the first 1 to 3 will go to the concert on Saturday night. Now, I'm going to be up there. I know Scott Chase is going to be up there. So let's see if you guys will be there. Are you ready?
2: Yes.
1: Ready.
0: Tish, you go first. Here we go. New Vision. Is New Vision a small-town Tennessee church or a Journey song? What do you think, Tish?
2: Church.
0: You're going to go church? Are you sure? Church pays off because that's absolutely Yay! Correct. Wow, Tish on the board with 1 point. So dramatic. My buddy John in Ohio says you sound really hot. He just texted me, Tish. You're gaining fans. I'm just saying. And brother, I'm so distracted by Tish. What'd you say your name was again? I'm sorry.
1: What about me, Kevin?
0: Yeah, Kevin. That's what I'm saying, Big Kev.
1: I don't sound hot at all.
0: Let me text my friend John back and
1: not
0: ask
1: even
0: him
1: a little.
0: Let me ask him what he thinks. That's my friend John.
1: What about your female friend?
0: That's just said by my buddy Hassie texted, and he was all about the Tish.
1: Oh, man.
0: I think he just thinks Tish is going to make him some fixins. All right, listen, I'm not playing around anymore. We're back to business. This is Big Kevbo's chance. Kev.
1: Yo.
0: Rock of Ages. Small town Tennessee church or Journey song?
1: Journey song.
0: Oh, man.
3: Wrong!
0: That is incorrect.
1: I was going to say a Def Leppard song, but...
0: Yeah, it is the Def Leppard song, but Rock of Ages Ministry is what I was thinking of, and it's actually right here in Chattanooga.
1: Got it.
0: That's okay, man. That's okay. We're back to Tish, but, I mean, you're going to have another shot, okay?
1: Got it.
0: New Beginning. New Beginning, Tish. Is that a small-town Tennessee church? Or is that a Journey song?
2: Journey song.
0: Talking about New Beginning. Oh.
3: Wrong!
0: No, it's New Beginning Worship Center in Murfreesboro. Between here and Nashville. We go back to Big Kev. Big Kev, I mean, this, my friend, could be yours. Only the young, Big Kev. Only the young. Is that a small town Tennessee church? Or is that a Journey song?
1: No, that's a Journey song.
0: Absolutely correct. Yes, finally, Kevin, on the board.
1: On the board.
0: Feeling so good about it.
1: Yeah.
0: Mountain View, Tish. Mountain View. Is that a small town Tennessee church or a Journey song?
2: The church.
0: Very nice. Very nice. Yes, Mountain View Praise Center in Soddy Daisy. Shout out. Make sure you guys are bringing your ties. We go back to Kevin. Ask the Lonely. Ask the Lonely.
1: What? Ask the Lonely?
0: Yep.
1: Man.
0: Is that Ask the Lonely?
1: I've never heard of that.
0: Just think about it. Is that Ask the Lonely Ministries?
1: I'm going to say it's a song.
0: Oh my God.
1: I'm just going to guess and say it's a song.
0: I don't know if you're a man of God or a man of journey, but you, sir,
4: Yay!
0: Are correct.
1: We
0: are tied up. So the next one, we go to mouth buzzers. I will name the next one. If you want to answer, you have to shout your name.
1: All right.
0: Let's do this. This contest is tighter than a pair of Steve Perry's pants in the 80s, ladies and gentlemen.
1: That's tight.
0: Tight. Tish, how tight is that? Tight.

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1: It died 2 months ago.
2: Oh, man.
1: He's always loved Journey, and now I'm going to go see Journey for my daddy.
2: Making the show real serious right now. I like that, man. I like that. Journey,
1: yeah, man.
2: Journey for Big Dad. Now, what was Dad's name?
1: Journey for Big Dad. Wayne Presnell.
2: You're goddamn right his name was Wayne Presnell. That's a man's name. That's why.
1: Yeah. He worked at Aztec Industries in Rossville, Georgia. For anybody listening, I'm going to give a shout out to my dad, Wayne.
2: That sounded like a hard-working man right there. I appreciate you.
1: Yeah, he worked there 45 years.
2: Is that right, man? Well, one time for your dad, man.
1: Yeah.
2: And, wish you could take him with you, but I know you'll take him in memory. And thanks so much for playing this amazing game that I came up with. That's why they're paying me the big bucks over here, bro.
1: And thank you. Thank you for what you're doing.
2: Hey, Kevin.
1: We all appreciate
2: yes,
1: it.
2: Absolutely, man. We're gonna grab a couple of Lobweisers up in Knoxville, okay?
1: That'll work. Thank you, man.
2: Yeah, we'll find Scott Chase and rate his cooler.
1: That'll work.
2: All right. Thanks, buddy. Hang on.
3: 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Because silence.
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5: 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Just be sure to check your traffic app before you head out this morning. I'm Jessica with Right Now Traffic.
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4: Here's the official forecast. Partly sunny today. Showers and thunderstorms as we reach a high of 84. Tonight, rain and thunderstorms continue down to 66. Tomorrow, showers likely, scattered thunderstorms and a high of 81.
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1: It's trending right now.
2: All right, ladies and gentlemen, let's talk a little bit about the UFC coming to the White House. Now, there's been a lot of detractors. I mean, I'm stoked about it. I do kind of feel the way that Joe Rogan does in the recent comments that he made on his podcast about he had Big John McCarthy on, who's like one of the veteran referees from mixed martial arts in general. You know, one of the veteran referees of some old school UFC fights, wrote the rules for bare knuckle, blah, blah, blah. The guy's, you know, obviously very well versed in the sport. They were kind of discussing the difficulties that the fighters may face by actually fighting outside. And I do agree that there's going to be some difficulties. I think it's cool it's at the White House. I think fighting outside is going to be a little iffy. It takes place on June 14th, and here's Joe talking about that.
3: I don't like the idea of fighting outside at all.
4: Well, there's problems with it.
3: And then
4: done it too many times.
3: June, yeah. And it's D.C., and we looked it up the last time, like last year, same day, it was 100 degrees.
4: Yeah.
3: Like, how are you going to stop the bugs? I just don't think that you should compete in a world championship fight in a non-controlled environment.
2: Yeah.
3: I think it should be inside an air-conditioned arena. It should be a controlled environment, just like every – like, you don't ask someone to do any of that. You wouldn't ask them to play a world championship basketball game outside in the sun. No. That would be crazy.
4: Yeah.
2: And actually, Dana White was at the White House for an event and in a recent interview promoting this UFC at the White House event coming up on June 14th. He admitted that there's going to be some issues outside doing this in the middle of the summer because, well, for one thing, in D.C., there's a lot of bugs outside, believe it or not.
5: And obviously, we've run into the problems there. You know, it rained like 8 days straight. In D.C., since my team's been out there building that thing, some guy shows up and starts shooting. They lock my team down for like 3 hours when that happened. It's just about getting the work done now. We got 2 weeks to do all the bells and whistles and get this event done.
2: And, of course, you know, tons of people looking forward to that. Happy birthday to Gladys Knight. Of course, Gladys Knight, one of the most famous entertainers of all time, singer of... Impressive Soul, Midnight Train to Georgia, and Neither One of Us.
6: On midnight train to Georgia.
2: What a voice.
6: Yeah.
2: The wonderful Gladys Knight, 82 years old today, believe it or not. That kind of surprised me. I was like, wow, you know, I mean, I knew Gladys Knight was no, you know, spring chicken or anything, but 82. I mean, good for her. Some big releases coming out tomorrow. Willie Nelson is going to drop Dream Chaser. Neil Young coming out with a new record. He and the Crumb Hearts will release As Time Explodes. The Who live at Eden Project, which that's going to be a great, I believe, 4-record series if you buy it on vinyl. Paul McCartney is going to release The Boys of Dungeon Lane. And Dave Grohl's daughter, Violet Grohl, will release Be Sweet to Me, Dog Star, who has the actor Keanu Reeves in it. Interesting lineup in that band. All In Now and Shinedown with 8. I'm going to see Shinedown in July up in Knoxville. I'll also be there tomorrow night to go. I'm sorry, Saturday night to go check out Journey. So if you want to win tickets to come with me, Scott Chase, and the rest of the crew, as we road trip to Knoxville to go see what some are calling the final performance of Journey. I mean, Journey themselves are saying this. We'll see if that happens or not. I tend not to believe bands that say, "Oh, this is it," a la Motley Crue and. You know, every time Kiss did it for like nearly 2 decades. Here's Bon Jovi. KZ 106, Chattanooga's classic rock.

0: Love that song. What a great one. That's the Chain, Fleetwood Mac, Bourbon and Beyond. The brand new word just came down. You guys were texting Misty all morning. That one's out. Frey is in. F-R-A-Y. Your shot at four-day Mint VIP passes to Bourbon and Beyond Festival 2026. It's the largest bourbon food and music fest. I mean, some of the food out there, the brisket, that bourbon has been aged. It's in Kentucky. I mean, they know exactly what they're doing. Foo Fighters, Cheap Trick, Joan Jett. I mean, you got DMB. It's going to be off the chain, man. Trip for two, five nights, hotel stay. We'll put 1,500 KZ bucks in your pocket, which is U.S. currency. Don't worry. And you guys will spend it however you see fit. So right now, text the word FREY, 95819, nationwide contest. Good luck.
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0: 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There's 6 stands in the wooded setting and 8 stands in the open rolling fields, including tower shots, shots over water, elevated shooting platforms, paved cart paths, and wireless remote clay launchers. Sporting clay courses are designed to simulate the hunting of ducks, pheasants, and other upland birds, and many hunters shoot sporting clays to further their wing shooting skills. Make sure when you drop by, you tell them you heard about it here on the Loper Show.
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want to know when I'm going to give out these Journey tickets tomorrow. I will give you the exact time tomorrow you can win Journey tickets on The Loper Show right after the Rolling Stones. 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

0: All right, so tomorrow, 8:30, we will give out tickets one more time to Journey. That'll be the last pair of tickets. 8:30 tomorrow right here on this show.
1: Boom!
0: All right. And I got a new surprise tomorrow for the 5 at 7:55. I'm not saying what it is, but I just got a little bit of a surprise for you. And I think we'll do Free For All Friday. Like, whatever you guys, you know, want to talk about. Friday Free For All. Just you guys pick the topic. All right? I kind of had fun with that a couple weeks ago. Sometimes you guys are nuts. Sometimes you guys are spot on. I mean, the worst thing you could do is just not call. So, I mean, otherwise, I totally trust you guys. 423-642-9106 if you want to hit me before I get out of here. Yeah, we have a pretty fun weekend planned here on KZ106. So we'll go over that and wrap up the show coming up here in just a few.

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0: What a great tune. Guys, I can't believe it. We've had a hell of a show today. Woo! We're going to come back tomorrow and do it again starting at 6. We're going to wake and bake, and we'll do the whole thing all over again. But tomorrow it's going to be 10 times even better. I mean, I know that's hard to imagine because we met Tish today on the air, and that was pretty monumental if you missed that portion of the show. Definitely listen for the playbacks throughout the day. You'll hear them. The show will begin to podcast next week. I have narrowed this down. You guys have asked me forever. I've worked on it literally for the first, it's just been kind of a mountain for me to move, but I have completed it. So next week we will begin to podcast the show. So that means any moments that you miss on the show, you'll be able to go to any podcast platform of your choice, whether it's Apple Podcasts, Spotify, iHeartRadio, what have you. Whatever your choose your poison, and the Loper Show will be there. 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So if you have to get out of the work, out of the work truck at 7:45 and you don't get back in until Scott Chase is on the radio, at least now you'll know what happens and you can listen to the show in its completion, at least at some point, take it with you over lunch, on the way home, whatever. All right, guys, whatever you think about Expanse, put your mind in a good place. You know, I'm always telling you that. Follow me on social. I give away stuff all the time on social media. So just for following me at Jeremy Loper on Instagram, get the phone out. Do it right now. I mean, don't even waste time. Why would you do it? Why would you waste the time? 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LoperShow.com to subscribe to the YouTube channel. I would really appreciate that. And that's going to do it, man. Like I said, whatever you think about expands, so put your mind in a good place. Hey, couldn't do it without you guys. We're up on time.
1: That was wonderful.
2: Bravo.
1: I loved that.
2: Oh, it was great.
1: Well, it was pretty good.
2: Well, it wasn't bad.
1: Well, there were parts of it that weren't very good,
2: though. It could have been a lot better.
1: I didn't really like it.
2: It was pretty terrible.
1: It was bad.
2: It was awful.
1: It was terrible.
2: Get him away.
1: Hey, boo.
2: Boo.
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13: Here's the official forecast. Partly sunny today, showers and thunderstorms as we reach a high of 84. Tonight, rain and thunderstorms continue down to 66. Tomorrow, showers likely, scattered thunderstorms and a high of 81.
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0: Chattanooga's Classic Rock, KZ106. Hey, everybody, it's Dylan from 1010 Guaranteed, and I have tickets for the Journey Show coming up in a couple of days up in Knoxville at the Food City Center. Yeah, we got some last-minute tickets, and we're throwing them your way. Don't call right now. I'll be doing it. We're going to play some commercials and some more music, then I'll do it toward the end of the hour. But the show is 30th. It's Saturday night up in Knoxville, so that's going to be a good time. We're going to be at Kia Saturday at 11 to 1, Kia of Chattanooga Automotive Row. And so check that out if you're in the mood for a new car. Maybe you're just tired of driving that clunker around and want something. You see everybody else. Everybody else in town's got a Kia. Why not you? Okay, maybe there's a reason for that. We'll find out on Saturday as we're broadcasting from Automotive Row from 11 to 1 with Chattanooga's Classic Rock, KZ106.
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0: Check. 1-2, 1-2. Can't always get what you want. Rolling Stones, Chattanooga's Classic Rock, KC106. Turn this up. It's been a couple of days here. We have tickets. My name is Dylan. Oh, gosh. I took a vacation, and I came back and from vacation, and then I got, like, sick, something going around, a coughing and an ear problem and stuff. And so I was out for a few days on top of the vacation. People think I took an extended vacation, which I guess I should have just went with that. But anyway, and so then I came back in for a little while yesterday, and but I'm feeling much better today. So if you're going around, I feel for you. I had it. Let's see. The big boss here, John, he had it like a week ago, and he's still on the tail end of his amoxicillin, and I am as well. And so hopefully nobody else here at the radio station will go through it, but I'm sure somebody else there is out there is dealing with it. So if I sound stopped up or if I'm say something wrong, yeah, you're probably saying, well, that's, you know, that's no different than, you know, usual. But anyway, but at least I have an excuse right now for the time being. I have tickets to Journey. Okay, I got somebody calling in. I don't know if they're calling in about that or not. I just said it. But Journey's going to be playing up in Knoxville on Saturday, May 30th. Today's the 28th. Yeah, so that's Saturday. And that's going to be a hot show. I got to see them with the dental hygienist. I don't know. It was like year before last or something. And they came. It was Journey and, Def Leppard and then Steve Miller opened up. And was that Nashville? I think it was in Nashville. And the whole slew, the Journey's, you know, they got the little guy, the new singer. It's not Steve Perry, but, you know, he pretty much, it's pretty true to form. He does it a little bit on his, you know, his own spin on things, but it's really good. You go to YouTube and check him out. So talented. And so if you haven't experienced Journey, this is a perfect time. I know it's last minute tickets, but we got them and we're giving them away. So I'm looking for caller 10 now, 423-642-9106. And this is for the Journey show up at the Food City Center in Knoxville coming up on Saturday with Chattanooga's Classic Rock Concert Connection Station. We are KZ106. Okay, cool. There you go. I told you I'd screw up, chicken. It's not going. I swear I'm hitting the button. Let me get the microphone. Listen. It's not going. Okay, let me try this button.
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10: Here's the official forecast. Partly sunny today. Showers and thunderstorms as we reach a high of 84. Tonight, rain and thunderstorms continue down to 66. Tomorrow, showers likely, scattered thunderstorms, and a high of 81.
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0: 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Bob Seger, 11:30 on this Thursday afternoon in the Tennessee Valley. Thank you for checking out KZ106 Mega as part of your day. Tomorrow coming up at lunchtime, it's the Chattanooga tradition, Dylan's Chicken Challenge. We'll be giving away the prize pack with a $20 gift card to Odell's Pizza and Sandwiches, random t-shirt, and your very own squeaky chicken if you can guess that song the chicken is singing. And I had a chance to throw out some chickens at Riverfront Nights, at the TBFC Riverfront Nights this past weekend. And it was somebody, well, they're baby chickens because chicken had, do chickens have litters or I don't know what they're called. Either way, it was a bunch of them. Anyway, so we found them good homes with the audience at the TBFC Riverfront Nights. And they participated very well. They actually got on the mic a little bit. And we'll be doing that again this weekend for you as we continue. Because Riverfront Nights, what do we got? It's the Tom Petty tribute, Broken Hearts. And Tom Petty and then Chelsea Drugstore is going to be opening up. And it's all local bands opening up this year. And I thought that was really cool for the folks down there making that happen. The Purple Band, the show, was out of this world. And the rain, I know if you're sitting at home, glad I didn't go, it rained down there. No, the rain just like missed us. It just like sprinkled a little bit. Some people were freaking out and leaving, but we stood strong. It is a rain or shine event, even if it rains. Now, the lightning is a different story, but it is a rain or shine event. So this weekend, we got really lucky. The rain just kind of missed us, and the show continued. And what a fantastic night. Free concerts all summer long down on the riverfront, the TBFC Riverfront Nights. And it's happening again this weekend at the Ross's Landing downtown with the Tom Petty tribute, Broken Hearts. Can't wait for it, man. It's going to be rocking, especially if you're a Tom Petty fan. Don't miss it. Bring your friends out. Got the vendors. It's pet friendly, kid friendly. Got the beer vendors, all kinds of great food vendors down there in food trucks, and water cooling stations. TBFCU hands out fans. And it was a cool breeze, man. I thought it was going to be hot this past weekend. Man, the breeze from the river, everything. It was just a perfect night, man. It was absolutely fantastic. So looking forward to it again this weekend with the Tom Petty tribute and Chattanooga's Classic Rock, KZ106. We'll see you there.
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0: Chattanooga's classic rock is KC106. Smoking Boston. Speaking of smoking, I got Dwayne in here from Hemp House. We'll be talking with him here in just a little bit and about what's happening in the industry and all the money you can save because of the changes coming up. Gave away Journey tickets this morning. Scott Chase has Bon Jovi, Slippery When Wet tickets for the Black Jacket Symphony coming up this afternoon. And we've got some bills to pay. Y'all hang on. Music coming up.
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4: Here's the official forecast. Partly sunny today, showers and thunderstorms as we reach a high of 84. Tonight, rain and thunderstorms continue down to 66. Tomorrow, showers likely, scattered thunderstorms and a high of 81.
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2: 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This is Kelly McCoy. In the difficult days following September 11th, 2001, KZ106 began playing the national anthem each weekday at noon in memory of those who lost their lives that horrible day and to honor the men and women of our military who risked their lives each day to protect our freedoms. We have not forgotten. The tradition continues.

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5: Awesome.
6: Go! All right. Traveling Riverside Blues straight ahead as we kick off the whole lot of lunch with the national after the national anthem here in weekdays in Chattanooga. My name's Dylan. I'm here with Dwayne Madden from the Hemp House. Yeah, and I took a vacation and I came back for vacation, and then I ended up getting sick. I was sick for 3 days. I'm not on antibiotics. I'm not contagious anymore, you know. But I'm still like medicine heady, you know what I mean? You know,
7: I know that feeling.
6: Yeah. And man, Dwayne, I tell you what, it just seems like we're inching closer and closer and closer to the changes that are coming up in Tennessee about CBD. Can you tell us, give us an update on what's going on?
7: So everything's happening July 1st. So we're down to the wire now. So we're into the last month of it. And we got some major changes coming to the industry. A lot of products are about to be disappearing off of shelves. Some of your favorite products are no longer going to be available in Tennessee. And so we've, you know, obviously we're doing what we got to do to make the pivots and prepare for that. But in the meantime, we've got to get rid of what we got. So
6: So what happened was Tennessee passed some laws that are going into effect and concerning hemp and particular hemp products. And which products do they
7: affect? It's going to be anything with a Delta-8 cannabinoid in it, anything with a what they call a synthetic cannabinoid that's not just CBD or found naturally in the plant. You'll still have some low-dose edibles available, but there's a vast majority of things that are going to be going away.
6: Okay. And when you say going away, you mean on sale, right?
7: They're on sale now, and then once they're gone, they're gone. So if you come in and you buy the last of something that was on sale, we're not going to get any more of it in. It's going to be gone now.
6: Okay. Okay. So if you utilize hemp, and now's the time and a good time to stock up.
7: It is.
6: It's going to be on sale, right?
7: Absolutely. Yep. Now's a good time to stock up, and then also come in and ask and figure out what's coming up next, like what the next step is and what we're going to have to replace those products.
6: Okay. Hemp House. Google Hemp House. It's Hemp House Chat.
7: HempHouseChat.com. Yep.
6: Okay. And get it while it's here, because the law has changed and they are ready to empty out the inventory before they have to throw it in the trash. Can everybody just wait till you throw it in the trash?
7: Just
6: and
7: come
6: and
7: dig out
6: the
7: dumpster. Yeah. Absolutely. Absolutely.
6: You didn't hear that from us. Yeah, that's right. Okay, here we go. Traveling Riverside through. Thanks, Dwayne, man.
7: Hey, always a good time, Dylan.
6: We're getting the word out for you. It's Whole Lot of Lunch brought to you by Odell's Pizza and Sandwiches. Go ahead and crank it up, everybody.

0: Chattanooga's Classic Rock, KZ106, Tom Petty and Heartbreakers Learning to Fly as we just roll through this 12 o'clock whole lot of lunch hour sponsored by Odell's Pizza and Sandwiches. Coming up today with Scott Chase, he's got the Black Jacket Symphony tickets for Bon Jovi's Slippery and When Wet. They're coming back on June at the Memorial Auditorium, so he'll be giving you a chance to win those for free. This morning, I gave away a pair of tickets to Journey coming up Saturday at the Food City Center in Knoxville, so I'll be doing those. I got another pair tomorrow, so we got one more pair. I know it's kind of last minute, but hey, they're last minute tickets. We just pass them along to you. Journey in Knoxville. Saturday night, and I'll be giving you a chance to win those after the Loper Show tomorrow morning here at Chattanooga's Classic Rock, KZ106.
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0: 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It's the world's largest bourbon food and music festival up in Louisville, Kentucky, coming up in September, and it got Joan Jett and the Blackhearts going to be playing, Cheap Trick, Foo Fighters, Dave Matthews Band's going to be there, and dozens more. I mean, it's like 4 days long. It's a trip for two with five-night hotel stay, $1,500 cash to cover your travel, and a pair of four-day Mint VIP passes, and it's provided by Danny Wimmer Presents. Here's how you get entered. Okay, today is Thursday. It's 1 o'clock. We got a brand new keyword for you. Just came down this hour. Monsters. Monsters. 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Good luck.
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3: Here's the official forecast. Partly sunny today, showers and thunderstorms as we reach a high of 84. Tonight, rain and thunderstorms continue down to 66. Tomorrow, showers likely, scattered thunderstorms and a high of 81.
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1: Hey, it's Dylan. What do you want to hear, man?
0: I would love to hear some Sticks, Best of Times.
1: Man, that's a good one, man. Yeah, absolutely. We could do that for you.
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1: This song's title came from a Charles Dickens novel called A Tale of Two Cities. And it has a famous passage in it. It says, it was the best of times and it was the worst of times. For Dennis DeYoung, he said the song was simple. It's when the world goes mad. How do you cope? And in this instant, it's the love between two people that they make their own paradise within that companionship, their love for each other in their own home. It's saying that the best of times are when they're alone together.

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0: There was a girl down in the Atlanta club scene back in the 90s, goth girl, dark hair, black clothes, dark makeup and eyeliner and all that. And unknowingly, she was the inspiration originally behind that song, Chris Robinson and the Black Crowes. She talks to angels on Chattanooga's Classic Rock, KZ106. Dylan here, and we have, I gave away some Journey tickets this morning. They got a show coming up Saturday in Knoxville at the Food City Center, and we got some last-minute tickets, so we gave away a pair this morning. We've been doing it all week. I got one pair left for tomorrow morning after the Loper show. So all you Journey fans, tune in for that. We'll give you a shot to win some free ones to go up there and check it out for yourself. Scott Chase got tickets for the Black Jacket Symphony. They're coming back to town in June at the Memorial Auditorium doing Bon Jovi's Slippery When Wet, note for note, sound for sound, and he's been putting people there all week long. So check that out on the road show today with the 420 Flashback here at Chattanooga's Concert Connection Station. We are KZ106.
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Chattanooga's classic rock, KZ106, Roxanne Police, 146 in the afternoon. Let's play another one. Got Scott Chase, got those Black Jacket Symphony tickets coming up this afternoon. I'll tell you what, June's going to be here before you know it. 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

0: Chattanooga's classic rock, KZ106, Rolling Stones, The Honky Tonk Women, a song about a woman that'll wear you out, drain your energy, and leave you wondering what just happened. 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My name is Dylan, and I'm getting out of here. Tomorrow is Chicken Challenge Day here with the Squeaky Chicken. I know you're raring to go. He's been practicing all week. And then Saturday, we're doing TBFC Riverfront Nights down on the riverfront. Tom Petty's tribute band. It's called Broken Hearts, and they're going to be playing, and we're going to be enjoying that. I mean, I don't think we've had a Tom Petty tribute come to Chattanooga. I think this may be the first time. I could be wrong about that, but I'm looking forward to it. It was a blast last weekend. Y'all have a fantastic afternoon. Pick up some free Black Jacket Symphony tickets with Scott Chase this afternoon on the 420 Flashback, and we'll talk to you guys tomorrow.
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0: Hey everybody, Dylan here with Dwayne Madden from the Hemp House, Chattanooga's premier cannabis dispensary. Okay, the law's changing. We knew about that. The edibles, the flower, the vaping, a lot of that stuff's going away. So you got to get rid of it. What's the deal now?
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5: Here's the official forecast. Partly sunny today, showers and thunderstorms as we reach a high of 84. Tonight, rain and thunderstorms continue down to 66. Tomorrow, showers likely, scattered thunderstorms and a high of 81.
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Chattanooga's KZ 106 and Scott Chase launched the road show this afternoon. Hit and miss rain again today. Sun's out one moment, and it is like a monsoon the next.

0: K106, Kickstart My Heart, Motley Crue on the Road Show. This is Scott Chase working it this afternoon. No repeat, 9 to 5. And another pair of tickets for the Black Jacket Symphony Show. They are performing Bon Jovi, Slippery When Wet. And that was not too far down the road either. Also this afternoon, I'll be talking. Actually, I just did. I'll put that all together, get that interview on in just a little while. Rodney Justo, one of the original founding members of Atlanta Rhythm Section, together with Firefall and Orleans. And they're playing at Pelham at the Caverns on June 7th. What a time that's going to be. I'm going to talk to one of the original founding members of Orleans. Then later this afternoon, I will get both of those on, and we'll put it on the website, put them out there on social media for you as well. Half-hour set, ready to go, bourbon and beyond. That's a big party that's breaking out in Louisville, Kentucky, man. The lineup is incredible. Chris Stapleton, Cheap Trick, Foo Fighters, Dave Matthews, Joan Jett and the Blackhearts, National Text Keyword. This afternoon, for the next few minutes until about 3, is Monsters. Text that to 95819. You can go to KZ106.com and get the whole lowdown on that big party in Louisville. And it is a big one, too. Enjoy some bourbon if you win, man. 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Shooter Supply with a couple of locations in Hickson and also in North Georgia. 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And I am proud to spread the word right here on The Road Show.
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10: 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Rumors spread around in that Texas town. About the shack outside the game. You know what I'm talking about. Just let me know if you wanna go to that whole mile on the range. They got a lot of nice girls.

Chattanooga's KC106, all the classic rock you can handle. What's going on here? Last couple of days in May, we're ready to start a brand new month. Are you with me? Are we going to jump into the sixth month of the year? Sure we are. Head first, man. Pearl Jam, Queen, Fleetwood Mac coming up, Kansas. It's got to be KC106.

KZ106, and Scott Chase on the Road Show this afternoon on the air, on the app. It's always free to get your classic rock here. We try to say some cool stuff in between the records, too. Hey, this weekend on Saturday, Dylan will be at Kia of Chattanooga 11 to 1. Then he's hosting once again TBSCU Riverfront Nights on Saturday night down at Ross's Landing. So I think I'm going to screw down there, too. That Tom Petty tribute band ought to be awesome. KZ.

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0: K206, you don't say. Tina Turner, Ragdoll, Aerosmith on The Road Show. K206 is pure classic rock. Forecast is up in a second. We've had a string of rain, man. We're, I think, almost right back where we need to be. A little bit behind now, but we were like way, way behind. But coming back in a big way, Julie was up on our zero turn, Husqvarna from North Georgia Equipment Sales. Earlier today, I called her. I said, what are you doing? She goes, just cooling off a little bit. But tell you what, riding on that thing is not really like work. 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
1: 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Last night, Jen and I, my girlfriend, we were looking at her daughter's yearbook. Probably one of the greatest yearbook messages I've ever read in my entire life. I mean, you described it perfectly.
2: So as a self-proclaimed elder emo, I think I may have found an even more emo third grader.
1: An emo third grader. I love it. All right, go ahead.
2: Julia, I have known you for years, but sadly, everything has to end.
1: Oh my God.
2: And I guess this is our ending point.
1: Whoa. It's like Robert Smith from The Cure signed your yearbook. I mean, it is.
2: Absolutely.
1: It is so funny. It is so dark. It's so perfect. And like you said, as a self-proclaimed elder emo, I mean, you endorse this.
2: Yeah.

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5: It's a good start for a Thursday afternoon. No accidents to report this time, not even a disabled vehicle. But I-24 westbound is an issue again already. It's all jammed up with stop-and-go traffic. Eastbound is busy, but moving along well. Greg Schaefer, right now traffic.
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5: Here's the official forecast. Partly sunny today. Showers and thunderstorms as we reach a high of 84. Tonight, rain and thunderstorms continue down to 66. Tomorrow, showers likely, scattered thunderstorms, and a high of 81.
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0: Chattanooga's K106 Twisted Sister on the Road Show. This is Scott Chase hanging out with you here. About an hour away from the 420 flashback, and yet another pair of tickets for Black Jacket Symphony Show. This one is going to be Bon Jovi, Slippery When Wet. That's going to be a party breaking out at Memorial Auditorium. 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That's going to be a good time had by all. Hey, guess what, man? My buddy Jared Eldridge is up for best of the best under Hardscaping in the category on that poll right there. 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
3: We've got one property damage accident out there. Lee Highway at Perimeter Drive. Look out for a disabled vehicle. I-75 northbound in Bradley County, just past the top of White Oak Mountain. I-24 westbound is an issue again today. It's backed up to Moore Road with stop and go traffic through downtown. Eastbound traffic is busy, but moving along well. Greg Schaefer, right now traffic.
4: Brought to you.
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Until 7 o'clock tonight, flaming to 95819. And good luck to you, man. What a party that's going to be. Woo-wee. 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

0: KZ106 and Scott Chase on a Thursday afternoon roadshow. Looking forward to another TVFCU Riverfront Nights on Saturday night. Although early on Saturday, we were once again asking for volunteers to join us at the National Cemetery for retiring of the flags that were placed last Saturday and the monuments at the National Cemetery. That happens early. We'll be at Kia Chattanooga for a broadcast with Dylan, 11 to 1. And then right back at Ross's Landing for a good one, man. This looks like to be could be one of my faves of the whole run. Broken Hearts, a tribute to Tom Petty and the Heartbreakers. And once again, it's all absolutely free with cold beverages and food and fun and perfect for the family, perfect for your pets to come out and hang out throughout the evening there at Ross's Landing with KZ106. Man, problems with your roof, they will pop up. I mean, leaks are premier. Water intrusion is the number one most reported roofing problem nationwide, affecting millions of homes and thousands here in our neighborhood. Well, flashing will sometimes fail. There's ventilation could be an issue, which causes some of the shingles to start to curl up a little bit. Any kind of problem, including all the massive rains that we've had right now, if you've got some leaks and they need to be addressed, the way to go is Pro Roof Georgia. Man, Pro Roof Georgia will take care of whatever is ailing you up on top. 706-808-0228. You schedule a free inspection, so don't wait for a leak to turn into a disaster. Get them to come and take a look at it right now. And, of course, they'll keep you covered all year long from the doghouse to the penthouse. These guys have got you covered for any type of roofing issue. Many times they can identify the fact that there has been some damage there that the insurance company will cover, which is nice. They can identify that storm damage and then work with the insurance company all through that whole process. They also, of course, have that coating for RVs and campers and trailers right now that they're applying to hundreds of them everywhere. They give you a nice big warranty. You haven't got to worry about it for a long time, because let me tell you, that RV top goes bad, it goes real bad. Many times they just say they chuck the whole camper. They're done with it. Don't let that happen to you. Pro Roof Georgia, 706-808-0228, from the doghouse to the penthouse. They got you covered.
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3: Property damage accidents right now, Lake Resort Drive at the turnabout, Amnicola Highway at Appling Street, and Bonnie Oaks at Jersey Pike. I-24 westbound is an issue again today. It's backed up to Moore Road with stop-and-go traffic through downtown. Eastbound is busy, but moving along well. Greg Schaefer, right now traffic.
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K216, we got another pair or two of Journey tickets to give away for Saturday night at Food City Center. Lover will have some fun with his tomorrow morning. And then after 10, Dylan's got a pair from KZ

0: KZ106, the Loper Show mornings. Hey, by the way, Loper's got another pair of tickets for Journey at Food City Center in Knoxville to give away tomorrow morning. And Dylan, after 10, with another guaranteed win of a pair of tickets for Journey. I've got tickets for Black Jacket Symphony here in just a moment or two. They're doing Bon Jovi, Slippery When Wet, and then a ton of other stuff. Man, I tell you what, it's also big and bad right now, and that is a major remodeling. I'm talking huge remodeling tent sale that's out of 5090 South Terrace, the furniture store. You know the place. You know the place I talk about, right there at 5090 South Terrace. They are doing a big remodel of, if you walk right in the front door, all that whole room on the right. And consequently, they've got to move everything out and so they can do all the work. It's going to totally revamp the whole place. Man, it's pretty incredible what they've done with that whole building. All the way inside, all the way out back, cleaning out Spring Creek. Now they have unloaded a bunch of the furniture inside, and they moved it out to a big, big tent outside. And this afternoon or tomorrow or Saturday or Sunday or Monday, you can go in there, take your truck and trailer, buy what you want, load it up and take it home, or they'll deliver it for you. So consequently, sofas, love seats, recliners, perfect outdoor setup, whatever you're looking for as far as furniture go, 5090 South, the furniture store has got it. 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And that means if you go one day and you take a look at some stuff and maybe you don't buy, but somebody else does, and then they restock. So go every day and you'll find, you're going to find something that's going to fit your fancy. I guarantee it. Or maybe walk inside because the tent is not big enough to cover everything that they've got to sell before they do all of the remodel. So the sale of all sales happening right now at 5090 South, the furniture store. It's just a poor boy from a poor family.
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0: 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Black Jacket Symphony is back in Chattanooga. They're performing, once again, note for note, sound for sound, Bon Jovi's Slippery When Wet album. It will be on June 19th at Memorial Auditorium. And here's your opportunity of winning your way in right now. Here is the question. On John Bon Jovi's first hit, the one that really launched his career, Runaway, how many original members of the bands played on that record? All right, 423-642-9106. The original hit, Runaway by John Bon Jovi. How many of the band members of Bon Jovi played on that original track? 423-642-9106 now.
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6: Property damage accidents right now. Highway 153 at North Point Boulevard and Lake Resort Drive at the turnabout. I-24 westbound, an issue again today. It's backed up to Belvoir Avenue with stop-and-go traffic through downtown. Eastbound traffic starting to bog down too now. Greg Schaefer, right now traffic.
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0: 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How we doing?
12: I'm pretty good. How are you?
0: Fantastic. You ever been to one of these Black Jacket Symphony shows?
12: No, I haven't.
0: Well, man, let's see if we can't make that happen for you. Runaway, the first hit from the band that got everything rolling for him. How many members of Bon Jovi played on that track?
13: We'll say all of them.
0: No, that is not okay. Right. Sorry. KZ106, Runaway, how many of the members of Bon Jovi played on that track?
13: Scott, total guess here. I'm going to say three.
0: No, that is not right. KZ, how many members of the band played on the first track, Runaway?
14: I'm thinking three.
0: No, not it. KZ106, how many played?
14: One.
0: One. When, which one would that be?
14: John Bon Jovi.
0: Yeah, he really is, man. As far as musicianship, he hired a bunch of session musicians to play. So I was going to say no, but I guess you're right. One, and it would be he. And it looks like you are set to go to Black Jacket Symphony to see Bon Jovi, Slippery When Wet, coming up in June. What's your name?
14: Kim.
0: Who's picking that brain and rocking that world for you, Kim?
14: KZ106.

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0: KZ 106, the classic rocker, and Scott Chase. I'm just remembering, and I've had this happened a long, long time ago, but Kansas was playing, or were going to play, at the National Guard Armory. And it was hot. I think it was August. Man, it was our birthday month, my birthday month. Might have been right around my birthday, too. And it was hot, no air conditioning in there, packed house. And one of the members wasn't feeling well or whatever it might be. And so I went out and held the crowd. Like, man, we're going to play. You know, we're going to get a feeling. We're going to play. I said, okay. Well, so I go up and said, man, I know it's hot. Just hang on. Another 15, 20 minutes, man. We'll get them back on station. I did that, I think, two or three times. It worked out to be about an hour. And then the band finally said, now this one guy's really ill, and he's going to go to the hospital. So, and he went to the hospital, and they did not play. And I had to walk back out and say, man, the band's not going to play. And I said, well, I couldn't help it. I did the best I could. And so I left and went out the back door. And we headed right toward the van, so I was going to scoot on out of there. It was a guy, and I don't remember what his name was. And I see him periodically once in a while, the golf tournaments, I think, the last time I saw him. And he goes, hey, remember that? I said, I yelled at you, and I said, hey, man, you got any shirts, any KZ shirts? And you pulled off the one you had, and you just threw it over to me right then. And he goes, man, I still got that shirt. And it was like 20 years ago. I said, well, that's crazy. But, man, and then they swung back around, did play here a couple of times. And Kansas is also the band that was playing at, I think it was the Tivoli at that point. And Kelly was around, and we were going to go up. And I had been nominated at that point to be in the Tennessee Radio Hall of Fame and hadn't thought much about it. And Chip Chapman was there and two or three other people I knew. And they ended up announcing on stage right before Kansas went on that they're going to induct me into the Tennessee Radio Hall of Fame, which was an incredibly special moment. But the fact that the band members are going, hey, man, way to go, and they're high-fiving me, I thought, wow, that's cool, at a Kansas show. There's a little bit of memory right there that I shared with you. 5 o'clock is in the sights. The traffic jam is on the way. Hopefully not for you out on 24 and 75 or 153 Amicola Highway this afternoon. 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
3: Police, fire, and EMS working an accident with injuries on Highway 153 at North Point Boulevard. I-24 westbound backed up to Belvoir Avenue with stop-and-go traffic through downtown. Eastbound traffic's out of Carl 2. Greg Schaefer, right now traffic.
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2: Here's the official forecast. Partly sunny today, showers and thunderstorms as we reach a high of 84. Tonight, rain and thunderstorms continue down to 66. Tomorrow, showers likely, scattered thunderstorms and a high of 81.
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1: Last night, Jen and I, my girlfriend, we were looking at her daughter's yearbook. Probably one of the greatest yearbook messages I've ever read in my entire life. I mean, you described it perfectly.
2: So as a self-proclaimed elder emo, I think I may have found an even more emo third grader.
1: An emo third grader. I love it. All right, go ahead.
2: Julia, I have known you for years, but sadly, everything has to end.
1: Oh my God.
2: And I guess this is our ending point.
1: Whoa. It's like Robert Smith from The Cure signed your yearbook. I mean, it is...
2: Absolutely.
1: It is so funny. It is so dark. It's so perfect. And like you said, as a self-proclaimed elder emo, I mean, you endorse this.
2: Yeah, I absolutely do. 100%.
1: When you read it, it's so cool. You almost wish you came up with it.
2: I do. I'm disappointed in myself.
1: I have known you for years, but sadly, everything comes to an end. And I guess and this is our ending point.
2: Yes.
1: I think that is the greatest yearbook message of all time.
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4: Working a property damage accident, Hamilton Place Boulevard at North Concord Road. You got a vehicle fire on Highway 58 at Briarwood Drive. I-24 westbound backed up to Belvoir Avenue with stop and go traffic through downtown. Eastbound traffic's bumper to bumper, but moving. Greg Schaefer, right now traffic.
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0: 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I was in getting my teeth cleaned and checked at Dr. Joe Payne's office today. Cotton was doing the cleaning. And, man, she's an awesome person, by the way. She's from Kentucky. And I moved here from Kentucky, and she's got that Kentucky drawl that I just love. Now, every time I go in there, it's like, oh, man, I'm back home. I'm like, back home. I'm back home in Seabury, Kentucky, which was nice. And then and Joe Payne came in, checked me all out. I'm good to go, so that's all good, dentally speaking. And then we got talking about music, as we do. And I think he's going to maybe try to go to that Chicago show tomorrow night at Memorial Auditorium. I am, too. Journey is playing then in Knoxville. And I think Loper's going to that show, and he's got a pair of tickets to give away for the show at Food City Center tomorrow, and Dylan will have a pair to give away as well. So we got that going on tomorrow. Then we got talking about other things, and I mentioned the fact that, yeah, Elton John, that reminded me of it right there when I was playing that tune. We got invited down to Atlanta when he released an album years ago, and there's only, I don't know, 50 people there, 40, 50 people at the most, something like that, small gathering. And, man, I was like right there within 20 feet of Elton John, walks right in, sits down, and he played Tiny Dancer and Rocket Man, then played a couple of tunes off the new album. I was just like amazed as to how good he was. Man, he was so good. Good, good. Women, you've been, all the ladies have been good all month long, man. This is Women's Health Month. Next month is Men's Health Month, along with, of course, Father's Day, too, which is kind of cool. They put together a bunch of great packages for the ladies this month and are doing the same, it looks like, for the guys next month, too. And they've got, of course, the pharmaceutical-grade nutritional supplements that we are – I'm taking several of them. Julia's taking them, too, right now. And we get the red light treatments regularly, too. That man, they got – just it's a place that makes you feel welcome. And it's a guy-friendly zone, too. And the red light therapy, man – Google it. I'm telling you, it is making me feel a whole lot better. It gets right down to the root of everything, the mitochondria. And you just Google it. You'll see what I'm talking about. Just off of Gun Barrel Road on Jarnigan Road, designerdrugslabs.com is their website. Good place to go. Check them out, man. They've got the great pharmaceutical-grade nutritional supplements, the red light therapy. I mean, their main thing they do all across the country is they compound medications and send them out to all 50 states. These are great people, and they're loaded up with a bunch of just highly qualified pharmacists, too. I will have one of those on, by the way, next week with me here on the KZ Road Show.
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3: The injured are being transported now on that accident with injuries on Amnicola Highway at Wisdom Street. There's two fender benders in front of the VW plant and an accident Bill Reed Road at Green Shanty Road. Look out for a disabled vehicle on Bonnie Oaks Drive on the 153 southbound off-ramp. I-24 westbound still backed up over the ridge cut with stop-and-go traffic through downtown. Eastbound traffic slow as well. Greg Schaefer, right now traffic.
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4: Here's the official forecast. Mostly cloudy tonight, down to 67. Partly sunny tomorrow, a chance of showers and thunderstorms and a high of 83. Tomorrow night, showers and thunderstorms likely, 67 the low. Saturday, more rain with thunderstorms possible by midday and a high of 81.
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0: KZ 106, two pair of Journey tickets tomorrow. Loper's got one. Dylan's got one after 10. The show is Saturday night in Knoxville at Food City Center, so be tuned in to win those tomorrow. And I'll finish, of course, tomorrow afternoon with another pair of Blackjack and Symphony tickets and the Bon Jovi Slippery When Wet show coming up. There are golf carts, and then there are Scenic City golf carts. And let me tell you, Scenic City golf carts, they are at 8052 Stanford Gap Road. And they are just loaded up, man. Chris and Cameo, absolutely wonderful people. They've got a great selection, nice stock of pretty much whatever you want. And she is building out a really cool hunting Scenic City golf cart, too. Can't wait to see how that. I've been over there in the past few days since that big re-grand opening celebration that we had. Chris and Cameo are partners in so many different ways, and they're just wonderful people. They really, really are. Chris lost his son to leukemia at age 30. He was ill for 5 years. And the way he talks about his son still to this day, it's like, man, he was the bravest man I've ever met in my life. And it's just amazing the love he had and the loss that occurred. And it put him in a bad place, too. And he made some poor decisions. Those are in the rearview mirror right now. And they are building a relationship and their career and their business back to its original glory, man. And they're just great people. That's Scenic City Golf Carts at 8052 Stanford Gap Road. Just drop by there and tell them I said hey, all right? And they'll treat you. If you dream it, they can build it at Scenic City Golf Carts.
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4: Cleaning up that accident with injuries on Amnicola Highway at Wisdom Street. You got a fender bender, Bill Reed Road at Green Shanty Road. Starting to see some improvements now on I-24 east and westbound through the downtown exits. Greg Schaefer, right now traffic.
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KZ106, the Loafer Show mornings, Dylan in middays. This is Scott Chase here. Getting y'all warmed up for Steve Gorman. He is on tonight, 7 until midnight, with the stories and the jams and just a tremendous history. One of the original founding members of the Black Crowes, was out with that band for 20 years. So he's seen and done twice. KZ106.

0: right, KZ106, we got a Friday road show tomorrow. What about that, man? I'm pumped up about that. You? Yeah, I am. Tom Petty tribute band for TBFCU Riverfront Nights on Saturday night. Dylan, of course, has taken that ownership of that thing. Then we're at the National Cemetery earlier in the day, retrieving or retiring the flags that were placed on the monuments out there last week. So thanks for your help then, and thanks for your help in advance coming up tomorrow. 60 years of experience. You'll thank the people at Senior Benefit, Inc. They know all things Medicare. They are everything about Medicare. They get you enrolled in a plan that's going to be right for you confidentially, and their services are free, whether you decide to take their advice or not, and it doesn't cost anything to call. 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SBI, they accept appointments in person or by phone. Of course, you talk to somebody that speaks our language. You'll be able to understand them. 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Man, this has been fun. I say we just do it again. You want to? We'll hang out tomorrow beginning at 2 on the road show at KZ106. 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
8: Here's the official forecast. Mostly cloudy tonight, down to 67. Partly sunny tomorrow, a chance of showers and thunderstorms and a high of 83. Tomorrow night, showers and thunderstorms likely, 67 the low. Saturday, more rain with thunderstorms possible by midday and a high of 81.
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2: 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It's time to get your rock on. With Steve Gorman and April Rose. It's Steve Gorman Rocks. Welcome to the show.
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0: Black Dog, Led Zeppelin on Steve Gorman Rocks. That's the lead track on Led Zeppelin 1. I saw Led Zeppelin in London in 2007. That was the famous Celebration Day concert, the final time Led Zeppelin ever took the stage. Jason Bonham filling in quite admirably for his father, John Bonham. It was a magical, amazing night. And ever since that night, I hear the song Black Dog differently, because that's the song early in that set where it dawned on me, I'm actually watching Led Zeppelin play. They opened with Good Times, Bad Times, and it was exciting. And then they played Ramble On, and it was exciting. And then number three, Black Dog, is when it felt like an actual band. That's when you could tell the musicians had gotten over that initial adrenaline burst. They were grooving. They were locked in. It was the first true vibe, true groove of the night where I thought, this could be 1973 all over again. It was overwhelming. I mean, all the excitement, all the anticipation, and the fun of the night was there from the jump, and it was great. But it was Black Dog that brought it all together in a way that meant so much to me. I love that song.
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0: It's time for Questionable Wisdom on Steve Gorman Rocks. 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
2: Okay.
1: Now, Terry wants to know, do you ever just not like your grandkid? Okay. This is terrible. He has a 12-year-old grandson who he just doesn't get along with. He says, there's nothing wrong with the kid. They're just polar opposites. And he gets on his nerves constantly. So the kid is so concerned with social media, the way he looks, being politically correct. And Terry doesn't know what to do with him. Steve, is this normal to not like your own grandchild?
2: You know what? I don't think it's that abnormal. I mean, elderly people who haven't been around kids for a while can have very short fuses. You know, it's a lot of energy to be around a 12-year-old, especially one who is in a world with social media. But I hope you certainly love the kid. As a grandparent, your job is just to offer unconditional love and support. I get being a little annoyed or not understanding where your grandkid's coming from, but it doesn't matter. Just accept that that's who they are. Encourage them. And let them know you have their back regardless. That's the job of Grandpa Terry.
1: Or, you know, his job could be completely ridiculing him for being obsessed with social media and his looks. And how fun would that be, just bullying your grandkids, Steve?
2: April, I fully agree with the sentiment, but that's what I was going to say. It's not his job. That's his hobby. His job is to provide unconditional love. His hobby is to belittle the poor little bastard. So you can do both, Terry.
1: Good. I love this.
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